0: Sam Fender, Olivia Dean on the hits, and you can actually go see Olivia Dean in the flesh at Western Springs.
1: The Hits proudly welcomes Olivia Dean.
0: Seeing her in the flesh sounds like she's naked. I think she's going to be dressed, Alison.
2: I hope so.
0: I'm sure there'll be a lot of people that, you know, think the other way. Well done. You're in the draw to go see her live.
2: Yay, thank you.
0: That's no problem. Now, you would take your friend with you. How nice.
2: School friend.
0: Oh,
2: yeah.
0: What was it?
2: Like 10.
0: Oh, yeah. What was last time, what was last thing you did as the gals?
2: Oh, just dinner and drinks in town. Nothing, no concerts or anything like that.
0: Well, hopefully we can top that and you can get that winning call tomorrow.
2: That'll be great. Thank you.
0: That is no problem. Hold there for me. You've got another chance today, 5 o'clock with Maddie and PJ. Tomorrow being your very last day to get into the draw before they're calling that winner in the afternoon on Friday. It's Kiwi Music 660 on the Hits.

0: Maddie and PJ back with you this afternoon, and None of Your Business makes a return. If you've got a bit of a quirky business name, text it through to 4487 and we'll try and guess what you sell.
1: Plus, we know how much you love Olivia Dean. We're calling the announcer of that trip tomorrow, so make sure you call after 5 to get in the draw.
0: We'll see you from 3 on the hits. I get up.

You're on the hits. A first for Apple. They have unveiled a foldable iPhone. Trying to keep up with Samsung, obviously. This is a big deal. I mean, forever since Apple brought out the smartphone, they've just been a rectangle with a bit of glass, and now you can get it foldable. I'm tempted. Not with the price on it. I don't even know what it is, but it will be wild.

0: Oh, it's an old school hit. JT on the hits. I love that one. Hayley with you. There is a big headline getting a lot of traction over in the UK. There are two things that just have me gobsmacked about this. A man has been sentenced for a 150-mile drive while drunk. He and his partner smashed back four bottles of wine and then he decided to drive them home. Long way home. The first thing tripping me up is that he's blind. He is blind. I kid you not, he's turned up to court with his blind stick and apparently he can see enough to follow headlights, so he was following lights of cars ahead of him, but obviously he was swerving all over the place. He got pulled over. The second one is his partner is so trusting, for one, or stupid, for one, to let your partner to drive you home when they are drunk, but to let your blind partner drive you home. If you think you're having a bad day, okay, that puts it into perspective. Coming up, Backstreet Boys, nostalgia at its finest, soon on The Hits.
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0: It's the hits. Today is a big day in the cinemas because we have, decades on, the sequel to Practical Magic. Practical Magic 2 is out today. You've got Sandra Bullock, Nicole Kidman, they're back as the iconic Owen sisters. So if you want to go to the cinemas, which feels like a luxury these days, you and a loved one can go. I've got a double pass in my hot little hands. If you just text MAGIC to our number 4487, and that can be coming your way. Up soon after one, we've got Nelly Furtado on Like a Bird. This shot to the top of the charts in 2000, and she was massive. And she, I reckon, single-handedly brought back the massive hoop earrings that she was wearing in that video clip. It's soon on the hits.
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0: This is The Hits.
1: In this update, an investigation's underway in Tauranga into two children being found unwell yesterday at a home on Hoskins Road in Matapere, one critically, one in a serious condition. Both children were taken to Tauranga Hospital. Auckland's Mount Albert Grammar School has confirmed one of its students was killed at a train level crossing yesterday afternoon. Headmaster Patrick Drum says staff are closely supporting students. The Prime Minister is standing by Social Development Minister Louise Upston. After law rushed through under urgency, meant payments were stopped for some beneficiaries and pensioners. Chris Luxon says he's not sorry for the quick law change. Ex-David Seymour is targeting the Waitangi Tribunal, making an election promise to complete all historical treaty claims, progressively reduce the tribunal's funding, then disestablish it. That's news. In sport, Marcus Wheelhouse insists LIV Golf has achieved a goal in disrupting the sport, despite filing for bankruptcy protection in the United States. The former professional and current coach of LIV rep, Ben Campbell, believes the tour has increased player power and prize money worldwide, even if resuscitation is impossible.
2: Greg Norman's always had a bee in his bonnet about players owning their rights. Situation we're in now with player equity, the VIP funds and the PGA Tour and the prize money, the PGA Tour players are better off for LIV.
1: Coco Gauff will meet world number one in waiting, Elena Rybakina, in the US Tennis Open semi-finals, while Karen Khachanov is through to the men's last four via walkover. That is sport. I'm Raylene Ramsey.

0: Town offers through to the men's last four via walkover. That is sport. I'm Raylene Ramsey.
1: The Hats Hawke's Bay weather with Paddy's Irish Bar, $6.50 bubbles and Paddy's Ale all day every day. Cloud increasing with rain tonight. We've got southwesterlies developing, 17 the high, 6 the overnight low. Tomorrow partly cloudy, chance of a shower, 17.
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You're on the hits. Just a wee public service announcement. We are just over 2 weeks away from school holidays. So if you do need to book leave, we'll get the kids into a school holiday program, then do that. And if you don't have kids, mate, avoid any public swimming pool, okay? During any school holidays. It's the hits.

0: Hello, Maddie and PJ back with you this afternoon, and None of Your Business makes a return. If you've got a bit of a quirky business name, text it through to 4487 and we'll try and guess what you sell.
1: Plus, we know how much you love Olivia Dean. We're calling the announcer of that trip tomorrow, so make sure you call after 5 to get in the draw.
0: We'll see you from 3 on The Hit.

You're on the hits. Hey, the Weet-Bix Kids Triathlon is back for another series. So if you know a kid between 6 and 15 that wants to give it a crack, it's all about giving it a try and having fun on the day. It's not a competition. And the kids love it. Entries are open now. You can find your local, your closest, triathlon.co.nz. It's Neon Trees on the hits.

0: It's brand new to the playlist. So new. That's the first time I've ever played that in my show. It's Max Allais, Cry Baby. We are 2.5 weeks away from having 4 brand new road rules. Children up to 12 years old will be able to ride their bikes on footpaths, finally. People will be able to ride e-scooters in cycle lanes. Drivers will need to leave a 5.5 metre gap when passing other types of road users. I think previously it's been a metre. And then people will have to give way to buses leaving bus stops. This is a big one. So, you know, you see the bus indicate, you now legally, come October 1st, will have to actually stop and slow down, if safe to do, and actually let them go into the lane. So it must be a big relief, because they often have to push their way in and then they get scolded or tooted at. So yeah, those 4 road rules come 1st of October will be taken over. Coming up, Sublime, Santeria. It's their biggest hit and it's soon on the Hits.
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6: 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From the 90s till now. Love the hits.

0: It's the hits. Today, out in cinemas, we've got the much-awaited Practical Magic 2. Back, you've got Nicole Kidman, Sandra Bullock, what a team. They are back as the iconic Owen sisters. Now, if you want a double pass to go soak it up at the cinemas, you can text MAGIC to our number 4487. Renell, you did just that. You've got that double pass.
1: Awesome, awesome. Thank you so much. Because my daughter wanted to take us on a mom and daughter date, and she said to me, oh, let's go watch Magic, you know, the show. And then on the radio on my way home from work, I thought, oh, well, now I'm the one surprising her. So thank you so much for that.
0: That is no problem. That sounds so nice, a mum and daughter date.
1: Yes, absolutely. So I'm really looking forward to that.
0: Well, enjoy. And, yeah, if you want to get into the draw, text that MAGIC to our number 4487 for that double.

0: pass again. And Gnarls Barkley, biggest hit from him, coming up very soon on The Hits.
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14: In this update, Labour's Chris Hipkins says National's making up AI ads to distract from the mess it's made in government. The Advertising Standards Authority's partly upheld a complaint about a campaign brochure, falsely claiming Labour's capital gains policy impacts KiwiSaver. Two people have been injured this morning, one seriously and one moderately, on a vessel at Lyttelton Port. Former Nelson doctor Caroline Wheeler has been censured for prescribing the unapproved drug ivermectin to treat COVID to a patient who ended up in hospital with seizures. Auckland's Mount Albert Grammar School has confirmed A student was

0: killed at a train level crossing yesterday. The average KiwiSaver balance has surpassed $40,000 for the first time, rising 11% annually. Nearly a third of people aren't contributing. That's news. In sports, San Francisco is super excited about kicking off their NFL campaign in front of 100,000 fans at the MCG in Melbourne. The historic first-ever regular season contest in Australia has the 49ers tackling preseason favourites the LA Rams tomorrow morning. Quarterback Brock Purdy has played in grounds, holding 100,000 or more at college level, but the number attending the MCG blows his mind.
1: It's going to be the first time for a lot of us for an NFL game, so really, really excited about that. Hopefully they all get, you know, really hyped and love the game, and we can put on a good show for them.
0: Scrum guru Mike Cron believes the All Blacks' short-term set-piece struggles against the Springboks will make for long-term World Cup lessons. That is sport.
2: The Hats Hawke's Bay weather with Paddy's Irish Bar, $6.50 bubbles and Paddy's Ale all day every day. Cloud increasing with rain tonight. We've got southwesterlies developing, 17 the high, 6 the overnight low. Tomorrow partly cloudy, chance of a shower, 17.
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Tips the Heads. We've got the final test with the All Blacks taking on the Springboks this weekend. Sunday, 9 a.m. Such a better time. So if you want to check it out, they've won two, we've won one, so it couldn't go anyway. I feel a bit

0: Hey, it's Adam and Megan here on the Hits Hawke's Bay tomorrow, Friday, and to round out a week, how do vampires drink? Asking the big questions.
1: I mean, it seems like an obvious one, doesn't it? Hey, we'll also let you know who has been crowned the very best beautician in the Bay at around 10 past 8.
0: And if you'd like to get along to the sold-out Olivia Dean concert with your flights and accommodation, tune in on the Hits Hawke's Bay. We'll be here from 6.

0: It's one of my faves from him, I reckon. It's Justin Bieber on the hits. Tomorrow, you can be getting a winning call saying that you are going to go see Olivia Dean live at Western Springs. Money can't buy these tickets. She's fully sold out. So your next chance to go into the draw is at just after 5 o'clock after the news and weather with Maddie and PJ.
1: Good luck.
0: It's the hits.

0: It is my all-time favourite song of theirs, Coldplay, Yellow on the hits. Maddie and Paige join me now to let you know what's coming up after three. Happy Thursday, guys. Paige, you caught hubby doing something weird yesterday.
1: Happy Thursday!
2: Hi. AKA Friday Eve, we like the sound of that.
1: Yeah, I was just shocked to see him combining two different foods. It was just very unlike my husband. So I wanted to know, what's your cooked food combo? Two things you put together that don't usually go. You can text us 4487.
2: Plus, my poor sister was trying to get to Melbourne to go and visit her, I'm going to say it, new man.
1: Boyfriend.
2: Well, don't get that far. Anyway, she was meant to fly into central Melbourne. She accidentally booked tickets to the wrong airport. I'm going to tell you the story this afternoon. And we wanted to know from you, and you can start texting us through, where were you meant to go and where did you end up?
0: Okay. Also, Tal Bachman with the best hit, She's So High, is sewn on the hits.
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0: the hits. I'm going to pass you over to Maddie and PJ. They're in from three. They want to know, what's your weird food combo? What are you putting together that shouldn't really go, but it's delicious? You can text in ahead, 4487, and I'll see you back tomorrow for your Friday. Bye.
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16: In this update, Health New Zealand says police are investigating a cybersecurity incident with files identified online attributed to Zenith Technology, a company involved in clinical trial work. Labour says the Ministry for Social Development shouldn't take the blame for wrongly stopping payments because of a rushed law change, and the Social Development Minister needs to take accountability. WorkSafe has been notified after two people have been taken to hospital from a vessel at Littleton Port with serious and moderate injuries. A developer has been granted resource consent for Wellington's Reading Cinema site, with plans to build retail and hospo spaces as well as a gym and a replacement cinema and call it The Court. Kmart's biggest New Zealand store has opened at Auckland's Westgate, covering 6,700 square metres and boasting a layout unlike other stores. It's open 24/7. That's news. In sport, men's top seed Alexander Zverev has cruised into the singles semi-finals at the US Tennis Open in New York. The German has spanked unseeded Dutchman Botik van der Zonskulp in straight sets. And Coco Gauff is into the women's singles semi-finals at the Open for the first time since she won the title in 2023. The fourth seed rebounded from a set down to beat meltdown queen Mira Andreeva, who Gauff thought parked the petulance and remained calm amid the fight back.
17: I wouldn't say like behavior-wise it's something that I picked up on. I thought she was pretty calm for most of the match, and I mean she had the one throw, but I mean I probably would have done the same thing in her position.
16: That is sport. I'm Raylene Ramsey.
18: The Hats Hawke's Bay weather with Paddy's Irish Bar, $6.50 bubbles and Paddy's Ale all day every day. Cloud increasing with rain tonight. We've got southwesterlies developing, 17 the high, 6 the overnight low. Tomorrow partly cloudy, chance of a shower, 17.
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20: Oh, it just extends the weekend.
21: Absolutely.
20: It's just your perception of the weekend. It's like, okay, cool, right, we're in the departure lounge.
21: Yep,
20: like, bring on a couple of days off, but in the lead up to that, let's feel like we're almost there.
21: Well, it's a glass
20: like
21: half,
20: a half day.
21: It's a glass half full attitude, and I love a glass half full attitude.
20: Well, happy Thursday. Coming up today, obviously tomorrow on the show, we're going to be calling our lucky winner for the

0: Olivia Dean competition to see her live in Auckland. So this afternoon, you do not want to miss your next chance to go in that draw with that cuticle coming up after 5 o'clock. Coming up next, I saw my husband doing something in the kitchen last night, which was a bit of a shock to me, to be honest. I saw him putting something in something that doesn't really belong there. And back of that, we're going to ask the craziest food combos. What's your cooked food combo?
1: Right, because when you said he was putting something crazy somewhere, what do you mean?
0: Well, it was something in a jar. Oh, that sounds even worse. I'll share what it was next to Elton John and Dua Lipa on the Hits.

0: Ella Langley is Be Her on the Hits with Maddie and PJ. Just gone 3:10 for your Thursday afternoon. Went into the kitchen last night after putting our beautiful babies down, and I found my husband in the corner of the kitchen. It was almost like he was sort of sheltering or like shading what was in front of him, so right. I couldn't see. He was sort of creating a little barricade with his body.
1: Because he knew what he was doing was a little bit naughty?
0: Well, I think he's had to get a little creative with his puddings lately because there hasn't been much in the house. And he's also, after having hernia surgery and recovery and whatnot, he feels a bit yuck, so he's like, nah, I'm going to start, you know, trying to not have your typical ice cream. I'm just going to, you know, maybe have some more healthy snacks here and there.
1: Because anyway. I'm going to call him out. When I was visiting the other week, you brought home like a lemon meringue pie, which was like rich.
0: Right, that was a treat.
1: Yeah, no, but that was rich enough as it is. And Beej was like, is there any ice cream I can add to the lemon meringue? I was like, it doesn't need the ice cream, mate.
0: He's such a pudding boy. He loves a bit of pudding. And so I walked into the kitchen last night and I sort of peered around to see what he was hiding from me. He had one big tablespoon in the coconut yogurt, and then he was putting the same spoon into the peanut butter.
1: Oh.
0: And he was almost making what he believed was a peanut buttery ice cream. The thing is, he was leaving marks in both jars. Yeah. So the yogurt, there was like peanut butter remnants.
1: Yeah, and he's double dipping in two different jars then, isn't it?
0: Right? I'm like, Beach, come on, you're better than this.
1: I'm not, it's not, it doesn't, it, look, it's not a combo I would put together, but it actually is not super offensive, I wouldn't have thought, as a combination like the coconut yogurt and the peanut butter.
0: It's funny you say that, because I posted that thinking I was going to get a heap of support, and actually a lot of people came out defending him going, you know what, actually, it's I'm kind of here for it. Like, you're right, it's like a peanut buttery yogurt, and peanut butter is kind of inoffensive, and I suppose coconut yogurt is too.
1: Did you try it? Did you give it a go?
0: I didn't try it, but now I feel like after dinner tonight, there's only one thing I can have for pudding. So it got me thinking, because there are so many cooked combos out there that people are sitting on at home. Maybe it's something you discovered when you were younger, or recently you just tried two flavours you didn't think would work, and it's the most delicious thing ever. We actually got you to start texting through to 4487. There's already some great texts coming through.
1: Listen to this one from Michelle. My weird combo is soup and wine.

0: and biscuits, buttered. That's fine.
1: Oh,
0: that's
1: yum. Fine. Yeah. Yeah.
0: With a slice of cheese in the middle, like a sandwich.
1: Yes. No, I remember having cheese. I remember cheese on those super wine biscuits as a kid.
0: The butter.
1: And to add another one, I get it. It's like a little semi.
0: No, butter between them, yes. Cheese between them? No, you don't need to be doing that.
1: Jess says, my ex-friend, oh, that's saucy, puts tinned spaghetti on the bottom of her bacon and egg pie. That could be kind of good. I reckon that's not too bad. Cheese dipped in golden syrup. My father always used to say that apple pie without cheese is like a kiss without a squeeze.
0: Hayley, tuna on a crumpet.
1: Oh, no, I don't think I can do that.
0: No.
1: Okay, let's keep them coming through. Text us 4487 or give us a call right now. 0800 The Hits. Join our show for a Thursday afternoon with your cooked food combos. We want to be wowed. We want to be disgusted. We kind of want to be inspired to try something new as well. Yeah. So our favourite call on 0800 The Hits. We've got your chance to win from our Chemist Warehouse shelf. And we'll take your calls next after Chad Kroeger. This is Hero.

0: Hey, it's Adam and Megan here on the Hits Hawke's Bay tomorrow, Friday, and to round out a week, how do vampires drink? Asking the big questions.
1: I mean, it seems like an obvious one, doesn't it? Hey, we'll also let you know who has been crowned the very best beautician in the Bay at around 10 past 8.
0: And if you would like to get along to the sold-out Olivia Dean concert with your flights and accommodation, tune in on the Hits Hawke's Bay. We'll be here from 6.

0: Casanova on the Hits with Maddie and PJ for your Thursday, 20 past three on the year. Thanks to Chemist Warehouse, the real house of fragrance. I walked in on my husband dipping his spoon, which had been in the peanut butter, into our coconut yogurt last night. And I thought, that's an interesting combination. Well, after reading your texts, pretty tame, I'm going to say.
1: That is nothing. Because we have been inundated with texts from you of the crazy food combinations, the two or three things that you're chucking together that don't necessarily seem like they would go well together.
0: Can I say, I can just imagine this kind of going off. A sweet and sour toasted sandwich, peanut butter, golden syrup or honey, mixed berry jam and chow chow pickle to spice it up with melted cheese. Nah, it's the sweet and savoury for me.
1: Do you know what that is for me? It's too many like sticky textures together. I feel like you'd just constantly be going...
0: Yeah, but if you've got like a little carbonated drink to break it down, maybe.
1: What about this one? Oreo and sour cream. It tastes like a cheesecake.
0: I get that. I reckon that would be good. I reckon that'd be really good. Okay, Ryan is joining us now on 0800 The Hits. Hi, Ryan.
2: Hey, how's it going?
1: Very well.
0: Yeah, very well, Ryan. Okay, tell us about your cooked food combo.
2: Went to a housewarming on the weekend and mate did a barbecue and make your own food, and I finished, got to the end of the table and there was dessert there, and I jokingly said I'll put some whipped cream in my burger. Mate said go for it. I did. And no one believed me because they all thought it was rank. It was actually surprisingly good.
1: No.
0: Why?
1: What makes whipped cream in a barbecue burger good?
2: I don't know. You tried and tell them.
0: I feel like, wouldn't the cream just dissolve on the heat of the patty, or was the burger kind of cold?
2: No, it did dissolve on it, but I didn't drown it. You don't drown it. Yeah.
1: Was it just, did it had like a nice little sweetness?
2: Yeah.
1: Okay.
2: Yeah, just complimented everything.
1: Okay.
0: We won't judge.
1: No judgment. Thank you
0: so much for your call. Have an awesome rest of your Thursday. Keep your calls coming through. Belinda is up next and Rekaya. Belinda, what's your cooked food combo?
3: So

0: at high school, me and my best mate Kelly, we used to get the Irvine's mince and cheese pies from the canteen.
1: Yeah.
0: And the Nerds licorice ropes, and we used to dip them in the mince and cheese.
2: Oh,
3: what is wrong with people?
4: That's gross.
3: I can get on board with a lot, but I'm struggling with these.
4: Can you remember what it was that made that good, Belinda?
0: Well, it was like sweet, tangy and savoury, but like the main reason we used to do these sort of weird things was just to try and freak other people out.
3: Yeah, yeah, fair enough.
4: All right. God. All right. Ooh. Okay.
3: Again, appreciate you, Belinda. Thank you so much for your call. Mary is calling through now on 0800 The Hits. Mary, tell us your little combo.
5: Oh, it has to be pavlova and roast potatoes.
4: No, it doesn't have to be that, Mary. It actually doesn't have to be that.
5: 100%. Christmas time I make two pavs, so then I've got one to go with my roast potatoes.
3: Shut up!
4: Why? Okay, I've got two questions. Why and then how? Like, how did you stumble upon this as a combination?
5: I have pretty weird everything.
4: Yeah.
5: I have ADHD and autism, and so, like, if I think, I'm going to try that, I'll try that. I actually tried it at a smorgasbord.
3: Yeah.
5: And I've never gone back.
4: Okay.
3: Oh, boy, hey, look, we ain't going to yuck your yummy, no. Even though it does sound a little yuck. Thank you so much for your call. We're going to send you out something from our Chemist Warehouse shelf.
5: Thank you.
4: You're so welcome.
3: Good on you, Mary.
4: Please keep your teeth coming through to 4-4-8 soon because there are some really good ones coming through.
3: Yeah, we need to still revisit this later in the show. This is All Saints with Never Ever on The Hits.
6: A few questions that I need to know. How you could ever hurt me so. I need to know what I've done wrong.

0: 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It's just gone 3:30 for your Thursday.
1: How does your pet make your life better? With Pet Refuge.
0: Yes, Pet Refuge provide temporary shelter and care for pets affected by family violence, helping remove a major barrier that can prevent families from leaving unsafe situations. An incredible thing they do, and we really wanted to shine a light on it this week. And boy, we've been doing it in kind of a heartwarming way to hear the stories about your pets and how they have changed your lives, and it really has been a beautiful

0: Reminder about what tiny little furry creatures can do for people.
1: Because you think, you know, we all love our pets, right? But for a lot of us, you go, yes, I love seeing my pet at the end of the day. But you forget that for some people, it's actually, it changes their mental state. It changes the stress levels. Anything going on in their lives, pets can really make such a difference for them.
0: Yeah, so we wanted to hear your stories at thehits.co.nz all this week about how your pet makes your life better. And we're going to hook you up with $150 plus a donation on your behalf to the Pet Refuge. And they really need your help at the moment. So, Rebecca, we are talking to today from Hawke's Bay. Hi, Rebecca. How are you?
2: Hello. I'm good. Okay.
1: Yay. Now, you've got an Otis as well. I've got an Otis.
2: Oh, good. Classic name, that
1: great
2: one.
1: Great name. Classic. Tell us about Otis and what he means to you.
2: Oh, well, I adopted him 2.5 years ago, and he was a very, very, very excited dog. Very strong, very boisterous, terrible on lead. And so he required quite a lot of training so that I didn't end up face planted in the grass as much as I was. And so we've been to multiple trainers, training classes, just like my whole life became about making his life a bit better because he was quite reactive as well. And that's kind of blossomed into my photography business because I was spending so much time with dogs and animals and I was like, oh, I would love to be able to, because I work in a school with photography and I, they kind of just merged together and now I do pet photography.
1: I love that, Rebecca. That's so
0: special.
1: Cool.
0: Wow. Yeah. Give your photography business a little shout out.
2: It's Bexery Photography, but I've got a foreign last name, so maybe I should rebrand it because it's spelt S-C-E-R-R-I.
1: Love that. And you're in the Hawke's Bay.
2: A bit of a funny name. I am. I'm in the Hawke's Bay.
1: Brilliant, Rebecca.
0: Oh, that's so sweet, Rebecca. Hey, thank you for telling us your story. We've got $150 coming your way. And on your behalf,
2: awesome.
0: We're going to donate $150 to the Pet Refuge as well.
2: Oh, amazing. That's so cool.
0: You are so welcome. Now, speaking of businesses, we want you to start texting through your business names to 4487. The quirkier, the better. And then Maddie and I are going to try and work out what it is you sell with None of Your Business next on The Hits.
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7: 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Here's Sarah Bareilles.

0: Alex Warren, you're on the hits with Maddie and PJ. It's just gone 14 to 4.
1: Cause really it's none of your business.
0: Welcome back to None of Your Business. I feel like we haven't done this
2: in
0: a while.
2: We haven't. It's been a few weeks since we did None of Your Business.
0: So we love giving you the chance to plug your business. We know how tough it is out there at the moment for so many, particularly small businesses around the country. So we thought, let's get you to get in touch with us, either text through 4487 or give us a call on 0800 The Hits. You tell us the name of your business and then Maddie and I are going to put our little brains together and try and work out what it is that you sell.
2: Yeah. So if you are Mike's Tires and you sell tires, probably not the game for you. We're more talking about the unique, quirky names where it's not immediately obvious what it is that your business does.
0: All right. First up on the chopping board, we've got Amber joining us. Amber, happy Thursday.
3: Happy Thursday.
2: Hi,
0: okay,
2: Amber.
0: Tell us the name of your business.
3: So the name is The Bronzed Belly.
2: The Bronzed Belly.
0: The Bronzed Belly. Well, to me, straight away.
2: Fake tan.
0: I'm thinking, spray tan.
2: Spray tans.
0: For events and balls and whatnot. It's got to be. Are you a... You know?
2: No, you're not a spray tan business.
3: No.
2: Okay, one more. What if you do... What do you do? You know you can get the like artwork where they do like the casting of your body.
3: Yes.
2: And maybe they do it in bronze.
3: Yes, correct.
2: Oh, are you kidding me?
0: I was about to give Maddie so much grief. I was like, that is the worst.
2: Is that what you do, Amber?
3: So basically I 3D scan pregnant women.

0: stand. Okay, with a one night stand. Night okay, stand. A play
1: night
0: on words.
1: Stand, night stand. Night stand.
0: One. Oh, he's on fire.
1: Is it like
0: like a book holder?
1: Oh, because I was thinking of something that happens at night. Like maybe like it's a little like bedside table.
0: Okay, so do you make little bedside tables, Amy?
2: No.
0: Okay, the one night stand. Okay, let's play. Let's think. Stand at night. What could that be? Is it a one night taxi stand?
2: No.
1: Okay, you might just have to put us out of our misery, Amy. What do you do?
2: I'm a dress hire business. So the idea is wear the dress for one night and then... You know, like a one night stand.
1: That makes sense.
0: That makes a lot more sense than us coming up with bedside tables.
1: I got cocky. I got real
0: cocky.
1: Yeah,
0: he did. And I was like, oh, he knows. Amy, thank you so much. Yeah. We're just going to wrap it up quickly with Zaria on 0800 The Hits. Zaria, tell us your business name.
3: Out of the Wild.
1: Out of the Wild.
0: Okay. Out of the Wild. Is it art? Is it beautiful organic meats?
1: Nope. You're a manscaping business. Because they get out of the wild, you know, out of the thick of it.
0: Oh, God, he's got way too confident now. Zaria, is that right?
3: We make pet food.
1: Oh, damn it.
3: We take wild pests from the New Zealand bush and make it into pet food for cats and dogs.
0: That is amazing.
1: I'm loving these little insights into businesses.
0: These have been great today. Okay, so right. Out of the Wild.
1: What was that, sorry, cool. Zaria?
3: We have a store in Auckland.
1: Brilliant. Okay. So, not manscaping, but that's all right. We'll try.
0: Pet food made from pests. That's amazing, Zaria. Thank you so much for calling through. And you can keep texting your business names for when none of your business returns next week to 4487. It's just gone 10 to 4, and this is Shaggy.
4: Yo, man. Yo. Open up, man.
5: What do you want, man?
4: My girl just caught me.
5: You made her catch you?
4: I don't know how I let this happen.
5: With who?
4: The girl next door, you know? I don't know what to do.
5: So it wasn't you.
4: All right.

0: Shaggy, it wasn't me on the hits. You're with Maddie and PJ for a Thursday afternoon. Thanks to Chemist Warehouse. I think my barista invited me to their wedding today.
1: What do you mean by you think? Did they invite you or did they not invite you?
0: Well, usually with a wedding invite, it's very formal and you receive something in the mail or sure. You get a little card or you yep. get an e-invite. This was literally as I was ordering my coffee, she said, PJ, do you want to come to my wedding?
1: Oh, yeah. That's a tough one, actually.
0: It feels almost too casual. I feel like maybe, you know, she could have just been in the zone thinking about it. It didn't feel like that doesn't count as an official invite.
1: It's sober, though, at least, because I've heard of people who have, like, you know, met someone in the bathrooms at a club yep. and then been yep. invited to a wedding when the woman is having her, like, hens do or something. And that's ropey. But this is at least in broad daylight.
0: Yeah, I guess it's just like a verbal conversation. It just feels less formalized yeah. than seeing it in written. But I said, yeah, I'll be there. Absolutely.
1: Well, wait, so she asked you if you wanted to go. Did she give you any details? Do you know when the wedding is? No.
0: No, she did say it might be in Samoa.
1: Oh. So wait, you're booking international flights to go to the wedding of your barista who verbally invited you this afternoon?
0: I didn't, after she said it might be abroad, I didn't confirm. Honestly, the situations I get myself in, seriously. It is 5 minutes to 4 on the hits with Maddie and PJ. Maddie and PJ.

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14: In this update, the Ministry of Social Development's released the numbers and apologised for wrongly cutting financial assistance in benefits and winter energy payments. More than 16,000 clients weren't paid winter power relief. Almost 2,500 had their main benefits suspended. Supplementary assistance was cut off for nearly 12,000 people. The average KiwiSaver balance has surpassed $40,000 for the first time. It's up 11% annually, but nearly a third of people are not contributing. Donald Trump suggested the Strait of Hormuz could be renamed Trump Strait, saying he's sure it'll thrill Iran. The president's address to Dallas rally as his approval ratings continue to tank. A defence force has helped rid a Kiribati community of unexploded World War II-era munitions. A multi-million dollar Christchurch mansion has been given away for free, but whoever takes it must move it to make way for new homes. That's news. In sport, men's top seed Alexander Zverev has scored himself a relatively early bedtime after breezing through his quarterfinal at the US Tennis Open. The German's successful semi-final bid ended at 10:20pm New York time, much earlier than the Shelton Alcaraz quarterfinal that went to 3:33 in the morning. Zverev told Disney Plus the early morning finishes can be disruptive.
15: Now I went to bed as late as 6:45am in the last week, so I'm kind of a bit jet-lagged. I feel like I'm playing the Australian Open in New York right now, but as long as I'm still here, as long as I'm in the semi-finals, that's all that matters.
14: Seattle cornerback Josh Jobe has claimed a match-winning interception for the reigning champion Seahawks to beat the New England Patriots 13-10 in the NFL's first match of the new season.
16: The Hats Hawke's Bay weather with Paddy's Irish Bar, $6.50 bubbles and Paddy's Ale all day every day. Cloud increasing with rain tonight. We've got southwesterlies developing, 17 the high, 6 the overnight low. Tomorrow partly cloudy, chance of a shower, 17.
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18: Good afternoon and welcome into your Thursday. I get to choose Battle of the Hits category tomorrow, and I'm a little stuck. I did think potentially girl bands off the back of, well, potentially some very exciting Spice Girl news this week, which we're going to try and dissect in the next 30 minutes. But if you've got any great suggestions for our Battle of the Hits, which is returning tomorrow, we get a category, and then Maddie and I pitch our favourite songs from the category. Let us know on the text, 4487.
19: And I do need to say, you need a win.
18: All right. I was playing nice for you for a few weeks so you could catch up.
19: Oh, do you think so? Well, I've more than caught up. I've well overtaken you.
18: Oh, you're a few points ahead, mate. Don't get cocky. But if you

0: let you know. A good category. Do let us know on the text 4487. Coming up next on the show.
1: My sister found herself in a bit of a situation. She was booking flights and she was meant to land in one destination and she accidentally landed in a completely different destination. I'm going to tell you the full story next.
0: We'll go there in two songs after Drake's Project and 660 on the hits.

0: Sienna Spyro on the hits with Maddie and PJ. It is 4:09, which means in about an hour's time, your next chance to see Olivia Dean live in Auckland, wherever you are in the country. We could be getting you there, sorting you out with accommodation and 2 tickets. So that cue to call coming up after 5:00.
1: My younger sister, Michaela, might have a boyfriend.
0: Maddie!
1: Well, she might. I'm not saying too
0: play
1: much.
0: Play it cool. She's probably still trying to play it cool.
1: Yeah, but they both live in Australia, so I can actually say whatever I want. She's in love. She's in love.
0: Word spread. Maddie, we're in New Zealand. Word spreads. Everyone knows someone that knows someone, and surely there's someone right now that's going to send Mick a message and go, ooh, lover boy.
1: Nah, but she has started seeing someone. It was actually a holiday romance. They met in Bali.
0: I love Bali. Bali's same. Romantic.
1: Yeah, but doesn't it scream like, yeah, a fun little time while you're there and then you never see each other again?
0: Maybe. Or maybe it could be your forever love.
1: Well, maybe, because they have seen each other again since they both came back to Australia. The unfortunate thing is she lives in Sydney, he lives in Melbourne, so a little bit of distance to travel.
0: The old long day. Yeah. I've been there. Been there, done that.
1: Haven't you? And so she said, I'll book myself a trip from Sydney to go and visit this boy in Melbourne. Let's see what this is all about. Is this more than just a holiday romance? Is there something
0: there? Is this the real deal?
1: So she's booking herself a last minute flight to go to Melbourne. And she goes to check in for her flight to fly to go and see him. And it was at that moment that she realizes, oh no, I have not booked myself into Melbourne Airport. I've booked myself into Avalon Airport, which is in regional Victoria.
0: Oh, no. I'm trying to remember how far that is. We're talking from Tullamarine, the main airport.
1: About an hour and a half away from Melbourne.
0: Oh, no.
1: And it's very regional, so much so that it's down a dirt road. I'm not even on a tar sealed road.
0: Kind of a cute little romantic roadie for lover boy to come and retrieve her from.
1: He drove all the way out there to pick her up, and he was sending her messages at the time, going, "Where the hell have you sent me? Where am I going?"
0: Well, do you know what? You're giddy when you're in those stages of love. And she would have been excited. Yeah. She would have been like, Victoria, ding. Okay, I'm in the region. Whoopsies. Wrong airport.
1: It reminded me of the time that I think I've told this story before. We went to our friend Lucy's 21st in Palmerston North. And after a while, we were like, where's Amanda? Like, our friend had not arrived at the 21st. And we were like, she was definitely coming. We were talking about it all week. And that was when we realised that she had accidentally booked her flights to go to New Plymouth instead of Palmerston North.
0: In your friend's defence, I have always got the 2 places confused. It's the PN flip.
1: And the MP,
0: I'm sure many people have made the same mistake.
1: Okay, well, let's ask this question this afternoon then. Where were you meant to go? And where did you end up? Maybe it was on a flight, maybe it was on a bus, maybe it was on a train or just in the car. Maybe you really royally screwed up Google Maps. What happened and where did you end up?
0: Yeah, text us 4487 or give us a call right now on 0800 The Hits. Join us on the show and let us know where were you meant to go and where did you end up instead for your chance to win from our Chemist Warehouse shelf. This is

0: Hey, it's Adam and Megan here on the Hits Hawke's Bay tomorrow, Friday, and to round out a week, how do vampires drink? Asking the big questions.
1: I mean, it seems like an obvious one, doesn't it? Hey, we'll also let you know who has been crowned the very best beautician in the Bay at around 10 past 8.
0: And if you'd like to get along to the sold-out Olivia Dean concert with your flights and accommodation, tune in on the Hits Hawke's Bay. We'll be here from 6.

0: Kitty Swims, it is Lose Control on the Hits with Maddie and PJ. It's just gone 21 past four. Bit of a detour for your sissy over in Australia.
1: Yeah, she was meant to book herself a flight to Melbourne Airport. Very central, I'm assuming, Paige, in Melbourne, the airport?
0: Tullamarine.
1: Yeah.
0: It's a bit of a drive out like most cities.
1: Sure.
0: But yeah, close enough to the city, right?
1: Well, closer than the hour and a half drive that she ended up having to take because she'd accidentally booked a flight to a regional Victoria airport down a dirt road.
0: So, yeah, we wanted to know, where were you supposed to go and where did you end up instead? 0800 The Hits for your chance to win from our Chemist Warehouse shelf. Paul is joining us first. G'day, Paul. Where were you meant to go and where did you end up?
2: So this is like early 90s. I'm only a young fella, 20-odd. And I had a work trip. I only started this place a week earlier. So I had a work trip booked to Washington, D.C.
1: Yeah, oh,
0: wow.
1: Nice.
2: Yeah, and then I ended up in Washington State.
1: Oh, no. Other end of the island. Other end of the country.
2: Yeah, the wrong coast. So I got off a plane. I sort of had an idea because I saw the airport and I thought, that doesn't... Delhi's airport is Washington State. So when I got off the plane, I said to the local American, I said, oh, am I in the right place, buddy? He's like, you're 3,000 miles back that way, boy.
0: Oh, no. That's a long way to go.
1: Love it. Yeah. Did you end up getting there? Did you get there, Paul? Did you end up
2: I flew there the next day. I rung up my work, I'm very apologetic, and told me to go to the bar and have whatever I want.
0: Oh, nice. Yeah, I'd milk that for all you could.
2: Yeah,
0: it's great, Paul. Thank you so much for your call.
1: Speaking of bars, we asked the question, where were you meant to go and where did you end up? And someone has texted you to 4487 said, I was supposed to go home last Friday after work and ended up at the pub. Safe to say the wife wasn't happy.
0: Hey, all right. Let's go to Kim. Don't we just? Kim is joining us. Kim, where were you meant to go and where did you end up?
3: Okay, we were doing, me and my partner were on our overseas adventures and we were in Spain and we were meant to be heading back to Paris in France.
1: Nice.
3: And my partner, he got a bit nervous because a train

0: called in and he thought, oh, this is our time, we've got to get on it. And I'm like, not really sure about that because it's a bit early. No, no, we've got to get on this train. And we ended up in Switzerland.
1: Oh.
2: Beautiful, though. Really beautiful.
0: Lovely, but it was not quite where we had our accommodation booked. So trying to get that all sorted out and, backtrack all the way back to Paris.
1: Bless him for thinking public transport would ever be early.
2: Yeah, so true.
1: Love
2: it. Thanks, Kim. Thank you, Nicole. We're going to send you out something from IKEA's warehouse shelf.
0: Oh, thank you so much, guys. Appreciate that.
2: You are more than welcome. Now, big news dropped on the Spice Girls channel on Instagram this morning. We need to get across it. At least try our best to dissect it, and we will do that next after Ghetto Superstar. You're on the hits with Maddie and PJ.

0: feeling.
1: Repeat it. The real one, repeat it. Martin Garrix and Ed Sheeran on the hits with Maddie and PJ. It's just gone 4:30 for you Thursday. And look, a very exciting Thursday this morning, particularly for Spice Girls. But is it as exciting as we think, Maddie? I need you to break this down because there was a big tease dropped on their Instagram today.
2: A huge tease. It was a video, and the video was actually filmed on the steps that the iconic Wannabe music video was filmed on.
1: Right.
2: So already there's that, and the video zoomed in on like a newspaper clipping, and the newspaper clipping was from a newspaper called The Stage, which is exactly the newspaper that the announcement asking for girls who could sing and dance to come forward, and that's how the Spice Girls were created, from the Stage magazine. And so all of these things are just like little clues as to something big happening with the Spice Girls. We've got the steps and we've got the newspaper clipping.
1: Yeah.
2: And the announcement said, are you a Spice Girls fan who can sing and dance? Are you a super fan, a collector of music, a music lover? And then the big clue, you will need a vinyl or CD player, and then today's date.
1: Okay.
2: So a lot of people going, what is this? Is this a reunion? Like are the Spice Girls?
1: They can't do this to us. I can't, like, I feel like so many hopes have been up about the reunion world tour. I personally don't think it's that. Is it? Do you think it's some special release of an album or something?
2: Yeah, I don't think it's going to be a reunion. I mean, Posh Spice, aka Victoria Beckham, has not performed with the group since 2012.
1: Yeah.
2: And Mel B and Mel C both this year have said, the reunion's not happening, sorry.
1: Do you remember the Spice Girl Barbie dolls? Do you think they're going to release them again? I remember my friend did really well at athletic sports at primary, and her mum bought her like a Spice Girls Barbie doll. Oh my God, that was such a cool memory.
2: I do remember the Spice Girls Barbie doll. The main theory that people are putting forward is a 30th anniversary Spice Girls album. So it's the album Spice turns 30 in November. That'll make you feel old. And fans have spotted what looks like the date, the 6th of the 11th, 26, hidden in the teaser, which of course is the 30th anniversary of the release of that album. So I think we're probably just getting...
1: Is it a Much Ado About Nothing?
2: I think we're just getting like an updated vinyl / CD release of the album.
1: No new singles. No world tour.
2: Well, maybe, who knows? Maybe an unreleased single. Maybe there's some exciting added bonuses, but I wouldn't get your hopes up for a Spice Girls reunion.
1: Okay, but watch this space.
2: 1 a.m. New Zealand time, aka 2 p.m. British Standard Time. That is when we will know what the Spice Girls are teasing us about.
1: It has just gone 26 minutes to 5, and your chance to win $1,000 with our Alpha Quiz next on The Hits.
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0: live in Auckland, it is Olivia Dane on the hits. Your next chance to go in the draw to win those tickets coming up after 5.
1: 10 questions, 60 seconds, and all the answers start with the same letter.
2: The Hits Alpha Quiz.
0: In the meantime, we want to give away $1,000 with our Alpha Quiz. If you can get 10 quiz questions correct in 60 seconds, the money is yours. And Monet from Auckland joins us. Hi, Monet. How are you?
3: I'm good. How are you?
4: Very well.
0: Very well.
4: Let's do it, Monet. Let's get you $1,000. How nice would that be?
0: Okay, Monet, all of your answers this afternoon need to begin with the letter F. For French, okay?
3: F for French, yes.
0: F for French, Monet. I believe in you. 60 seconds on the clock. You can

0: state is nicknamed the Sunshine State?
1: Florida.
0: Which chemical element has the symbol F?
1: Pass.
0: What is the term for a baby frog before it becomes an adult? Which 2016 drama series stars Denzel Washington and Viola Davis as Troy and Rose Maxson?
1: Pass.
0: Which girl group had members such as Normani and Camila Cabello?
2: That's time, Monet.
0: Mate, nah, you didn't. No, that was a tough quiz today.
2: It actually was, yeah.
0: Yeah.
2: And all right.
0: You tried your best.
1: Okay.
2: We will go through your answers, Monet, and see how you went out of 10.
0: The 2003 film with Lindsay Lohan and Jamie Lee Curtis.
2: Freaky Friday.
1: Freaky Friday. Yes. Oh, my gosh.
0: I knew you knew that. I actually knew you knew that.
1: You know what? Yeah. I actually knew that.
2: Oh, that hurts. That,
0: like, okay.
1: I just wasn't.
0: That's all good. Suva is the capital of...
2: Fiji, well done.
0: The band that sung Take Me Out.
2: Franz Ferdinand.
0: The famous beer from the Muppets.
2: Fozzie Bear.
0: The US state.
2: Florida, well done.
0: The chemical element.
2: Fluorine.
0: The term for a baby frog.
2: Froglet.
0: The girl group with the members Normani and Camila Cabello.
2: Fifth Harmony.
0: The 2016 drama with Denzel Washington and Viola Davis.
2: Fences.
0: And the last question that we didn't get to, the sequence that begins 011235.
2: Any idea, Monet?
1: No,
0: that's
1: no,
0: hard. That's hard.
2: The answer was Fibonacci. You got a grand total of 2 out of 10 this afternoon, Monet. That is the attitude.
0: We love the attitude, Monet. We love the attitude. Thank you for playing, mate.
1: Thank you for asking.
2: Hey, we've got a little something from our Chemist Warehouse shelf we're going to send out to you. Have a great rest of your Thursday.
1: Oh, thank you. Bye.
2: Oh, you're so welcome. Hey, we all need a bit more of Monet's attitude.
0: Don't we? I've got a real soft spot for him, actually.
2: Yeah, so do I. Call back, Monet, the next time we play Alpha Quiz. If you want to play, tomorrow it is back with breakfast at 7:45 with $1,000 on the line, only on the hats. This is Kelly Clarkson.

0: On the Hits with Maddie and PJ, nearly 5 for your Thursday.
1: Hey, it's not often I say this. You've inspired me.
0: I beg your pardon?
1: I know.
0: How?
1: It's not your fashion, that's for sure, because we've been talking about your necklace this week. No, Ryan and I are organising a date night because I gave you a hard time about not going on one with your husband BJ for a long time. Mm-hmm. And then I came down finally and looked after the kids so you could actually go on one. And after that, I realised it's actually been, I cannot think of the last time that Ryan and I just went out, just the two of us. We've socialised.
0: You guys have been so social.
1: We've been socialising. We've been going to restaurants and bars and stuff, but it's always with other people. The idea of just the two of us going and sitting down and having a drink or a meal hasn't happened. I couldn't tell you the last time it happened.
0: How do you think chat will go? Because I found it quite interesting when BJ and I finally went out for a date. Yeah. I was like, ha, ha. So, God, the lights in here are good, aren't they?
1: You know what's going to happen. I'm going to sit down and all I'm going to do is, you won't believe what happened to PJ. Guess what PJ said today? PJ's like, doing this weekend. She's like, shut up about PJ.
0: Enough about your co-worker. It is 5 to 5. We're giving you another chance to see Olivia Dean live in Auckland coming up in the next 15 on the Hits.
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16: In this update, an apology from Social Development Ministry top brass over thousands of benefit payment botch-ups. MSD has now paid more than $2.5 million to people whose benefits and winter energy payments were wrongly cut, more than 30,000 cases. Social Development Minister Louise Upston has issued a statement of apology, calling this frustrating and unacceptable. The Prime Minister says the Waitangi Tribunal's future's already being assessed as ACT launches an election promise to wind it down. Police want to hear from any witnesses after a teenage boy was hit by a train at Auckland's Baldwin Ave train station in Mount Albert yesterday. They'll investigate his death on behalf of the coroner. Nearly a third of working age people enrolled in KiwiSaver aren't contributing. A Financial Markets Authority report finds the average person's balance has jumped 11% to top $40,000. That's news. In sport, Jordie Barrett and the All Blacks are desperate to achieve their revised goal of a split series with the Springboks. Down 2-1 in the greatest rivalry series, Barrett says they'll throw everything at the box in Baltimore, anxious to claim one half of the trophy.
17: We talked about trying to win a test series in South Africa, and that's what we wanted to do. We probably lost that series in South Africa, but this rivalry series is a four-game series, and we've got an opportunity to go all against a team who's been well-established back-to-back world champions.
16: Former PGA golfer Marcus Wheelhouse believes ailing LIV Golf has the chance to be resurrected in a new format, but any circuit will definitely be smaller and less lucrative. That is sport. I'm Raylene Ramsey.
18: The Hats Hawke's Bay weather with Paddy's Irish Bar, $6.50 bubbles and Paddy's Ale all day every day. Cloud increasing with rain tonight. We've got southwesterlies developing, 17 the high, 6 the overnight low. Tomorrow partly cloudy, chance of a shower, 17.
0: I know it looks stupid when I do that in the ad breaks, but I actually think that's going to be the key to me getting in regular workouts.
1: Yeah, I know. You've just been saying that you're getting into regular workouts all year, for the last 2 years.
0: I know. But things always pop up in the morning, and then I get to work, and then I have this cycle of guilt and regret because I know I feel better when I work out. So I've brought a 10-kilo dumbbell today.
1: So let me paint the picture, because PJ and I are in different studios today. So all I hear in the ad break is... And I look over and she's doing like dumbbell weights in the studio.
0: Yeah, I reckon if I do that every ad break, I could be ripped by the end of the month. Should we try it out?
1: Okay, let's take a before photo right now, and then at the end of the month we'll do the after.
0: Okay. Oh, now I've said it. I have to be held accountable. Damn it! Coming up next, we are giving you another chance to see the one and only gorgeous Olivia Dean live in Auckland. Tickets are sold out. We want to get you there from anywhere in New Zealand to see her in Auckland, hook you up with accommodation. And your next chance is coming up right after Charlie Puth. This is Attention on the Hits.
1: Puth?

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Plus, we'll get you there from anywhere. Call now, 0800 The Hits.

0: is Heimricker on the Hertz. Just gone 11 past five with Maddie and PJ.
1: The Hertz proudly welcomes Olivia Dean.
0: All right, this is very exciting, and we will be calling a winner on our show tomorrow afternoon. So run, don't walk to the phone and call us on 0800 The Hertz for your chance to see Olivia Dean live in Auckland. Tickets are sold out, but we have you covered. We're going to get you to Auckland, wherever you are in the country. We're going to hook you up with a night's accommodation and, of course, sort you out with two tickets. Oh, this is exciting. Ava has called through. Ava, how old are you?
2: I'm 14.
3: Oh, my God, Ava.
0: Peak Olivia Dean.
3: Oh, okay, talk to us. How much do you love her? How much do you love Olivia?
2: I love her so much, like 1,000%.
3: Oh. She's amazing.
0: Would this make your year, Ava, if you won tickets?
2: Yes, I was like begging my mum to try and take me for my birthday, but we couldn't get tickets and stuff.
3: Oh.
0: Okay, so Ava, if you were to go, would you be taking your mama?
2: Yeah, definitely.
3: Okay, talk to us. What's your favourite song? What do you love about her?
2: I love how her album is like dedicated to like how she know about her mom and stuff. And probably my favorite song is like Dive, even though it's not from The Art of Loving, but I love Dive.
0: Nah, Dive is a tune. Yeah. Well, Ava, sounds like you're quite the fan. And your mom, what's her name? Give her a shout out.
2: She's Diane. She's listening in the back with my sister on headphones.
3: Oh,
0: hey. Hi, mummy.
4: Hi, mom.
0: Well, Ava.
3: Good luck, Ava.
0: Yep, you are officially in the draw, my friend.
2: Yes, thank you.
0: Woohoo! Well done. And do we have final chances back tomorrow morning, I'm assuming?
3: Yes, I believe we have final chances tomorrow morning, and then after 5 o'clock with you and I, we will be calling the winner.
0: So good luck. Listen out for that final cue tomorrow if you haven't gone in the draw. And if you are in the draw, have your phone by your side tomorrow afternoon, because Maddie and I could be making your weekend with some very good news. It's just gone 13 past five. Here's Rihanna on the Hertz with Maddie and PJ.

0: Hey, it's Adam and Megan here on the Hits Hawke's Bay tomorrow, Friday, and to round out a week, how do vampires drink? Asking the big questions.
1: I mean, it seems like an obvious one, doesn't it? Hey, we'll also let you know who has been crowned the very best beautician in the Bay at around 10 past 8.
0: And if you would like to get along to the sold-out Olivia Dean concert with your flights and accommodation, tune in on the Hits Hawke's Bay. We'll be here from 6. Let's make

0: David Guetta and One Republic, you're on the hits with Matty and PJ.
1: How many group chats do you reckon you're in? Are you in quite a few?
0: I wouldn't be in nearly as many as you. I am already overwhelmed with how many groups. Oh, like we've got our I Love Family, which is always nice. Then we've got like a Christmas family one for like holiday plans. Then we've got
1: Are you still in the hockey one, or did they drop you from the hockey one?
0: I got dropped from the hockey.
1: Yeah,
0: one.
1: I think you might have. Yeah. When you're an
0: just continuously didn't show up to the games.
1: You're an inactive hockey participant and you're an inactive group chat participant. You're definitely
0: Of the local mums one that catch up for dinner every month. Because I'm hopeful I'm going to get there eventually. And I just like to feel like I'm part of a mums group. But they must be like, why is she still here?
1: Yeah.
0: I am the lurker in the back who sees all the messages.
1: Yes.
0: And I'm past the point of saying I'm not going to be here.
1: Yeah, who's bringing dessert? Okay, cool. I'll bring the cheese and the crackers. And then PJ just sits there quietly and doesn't say anything.
0: Exactly. But I just like feeling a part of it. But nah, like, oh, and then we've got our holiday, our other holiday one, you know, with the other family that we're going to the Goldie later on this month with. That's enough for me.
1: Yeah, they're overwhelming. But I was going through some of the group chats that I'm in this morning and I realised that some of them have very unique names to the situation that the group chat has been created for.
0: Sure.
1: So I've got one with my three best friends that we call Waffle Wednesday because I saw this quirky TikTok about a group of friends who started a trend called Waffle Wednesday where they'd send a voice note every Wednesday just updating the group chat about what their lives were up to. And so my best friends and I decided we were going to do the same thing. Well, the group chat has stayed. The Waffle Wednesday-ness of it has...
0: I knew you would not follow through with that. I remember when you were like, guys, I've got this amazing idea. I knew it wouldn't last two weeks.
1: But we've still got the group chat and it's still called Waffle Wednesday. We also have another one with a group of our friends that we call the Albanians because when we were...
0: Why?
1: When we were together at one point on a weekend, we were doing making cocktails and one of the members said, how many mils goes into like a standard pour? And so we looked it up online and it turns out that different countries have different quantities that they qualify as a standard shot. And in Albania, it's like 80 mils or something as a standard shot.
0: So, hence the Albanians.
1: So we started calling ourselves the Albanians. And it got me thinking that so many people out there must have the quirkiest, strangest names for their group chats depending on the situation of the group.
0: Do you reckon we could work out someone's affiliation to the group chat from just hearing the name?
1: We could take a stab in the dark. We could try our best.
0: Okay, why don't you call up right now, 0800 The Hits. Tell us the craziest group chat name that you've got. Because you may have a few on your phone, but is there one that stands out for being extra creative or out there? Tell us. And then let's see if we can have a bit of fun and work out why and how it got the name.
1: Yeah.
0: You can call up 0800 The Hits or text us 4487 with your crazy group chat name. We'll come back in two songs after 7.

0: This baby steps on the hats. We're going to be calling our winner to see her live in Auckland after 3 o'clock tomorrow afternoon. So if you have got in the drawer, make sure you have your phone on standby, on loud, and be ready to answer.
1: In the meantime, we're talking group chats, specifically the names of group chats, because some of them, like I've got family chat, very standard, very normal, very boring. You know what it is. It's my family.
0: Yeah.
1: But then some of them have very quirky, very cheeky, very creative names. And that's what we wanted to hone in on today. Could PJ and I figure out what the group chat dynamic is based on the name?
0: Okay, Karen is joining us first. Karen, you might have bad signal, so we'll get through you quick. What's the name of your group chat?
2: So we're called the Zen Hens.
1: Zen Hens. Oh, I know.
0: Yeah, you do yoga together.
1: Yeah, it's a yoga group. It's definitely a yoga group.
2: Yes!
1: Yes! Nailed it.
2: Yoga group. We're more than that.
1: Okay.
2: So the hens come in together after yoga. We're a bunch of women that we all moved to beautiful sunny Mangawhai about the same time. And we've struck up this friendship, wonderful woman, all in our same stage of life. And
0: we go out
2: after yoga and we chat like a bunch of old hens.
0: I love that, Karen. I like that. I want to have a Zen hen grove.
1: Hey, well, we'll take that as a win, won't we?
0: Woo-hoo!
1: First off,
0: Nikki's text through saying the Powerpuff Princesses. Are they vapors?
1: Yeah.
0: Just thinking on this.
1: Yes, because you like
0: they go out for a cheeky bake.
1: Back in the day, you used to have like a durry group, didn't you? Like the smokers from your workplace. Maybe it's the vapors from the workplace.
0: Okay, let's go to Rhonda on 0800 The Hits. Rhonda, tell us your group chat name.
3: Hi. So our group chat name is it's abbreviated BSCSNB. That stands for Batshit Crazy Sisters, Not Blood.
1: I love that. Are you a group of high school besties who have stayed together after all of this time?
3: No.
1: Paige, any guesses?
0: I don't... okay. I know. So you're married to brothers, but you're not sisters by blood.
1: That's good.
0: But you're like in-laws. Yeah. Am I close?
3: Very close.
1: Okay,
3: so
1: tell us.
3: A little bit more. So there's my stepsister, so me and my stepsister, and then my husband's brother's wife, so my sister-in-law, her sister-in-law. So my sister-in-law's sister-in-law, and then my brother-in-law's brother-in-law's.
1: Okay, we don't need to. Okay,
0: so,
1: we don't. Rhonda. We get the picture.
0: I was pretty good there.
3: It's complicated trying to explain it, but it's pretty
0: We got you, Rhonda. We got you. I love that. That's beautiful. Thank you for your call.
3: Okay.
1: Do you want to keep talking, Rhonda? Sorry, you sounded disappointed.
3: I've got one more.
1: Okay, go on then. Why not?
3: Real quick. So it's like the bigger group with all the husbands, and that's Pepe's one arm push up.
0: Why?
3: So it keeps changing, but when somebody does something dumb or thinks they can do something, the group name sort of changes. And one of my brother-in-law thought he could do
1: a one-arm push-up.
3: He couldn't.
0: Hey, Rhonda, we've got a little something from our Chemist Warehouse shelf to say thank you for calling in. You have a great night.
3: Awesome. You too. Thank you.
1: God, you give a girl an inch, don't you?
0: It's just gone 27 minutes to 6. Our People's Poll is coming up next.
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15: 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You're

0: Alex Warren, it's Passenger on the Hit. 16 to 6 with Maddie and PJ. The people's poll, the people's poll. Everybody come together, it's the people's poll. We do our people's poll on the show every day and we chuck it up on our Facebook and Instagram, The Hits Drive with Maddie and PJ, so we can get a real gauge across the board of what the everyday New Zealander is thinking about particular topics.
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1: 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It was a woman saying, if you could swap bodies so that you could live as a member of the opposite sex. So if you're a man, you swap bodies with a woman. If you're a woman, you swap bodies with a man. How long would you want to stay in that body for? Like, how long would you want to experience life as the opposite sex for? And you and I both came to a conclusion ourselves.
0: Yeah, we thought 1 week because you kind of, you get to live the everyday weekday and then you get to go and have a blowout in the weekend.
1: Yep.
0: And see what it is like.
1: Yeah.
0: Any more than that, I don't think. I mean, what if I love it? What if I really love it? Then well, I could be there to stay.
1: That's it.
0: But right now, without having the experience, I think I'd go 1 week and I'd be happy.
1: Yeah, and then you want to return back to your old body, your normal body, right?
0: Yeah, yeah.
1: But producer Sarah said like a couple of days max. And the person that posed the question online said a year.
0: No way. No, I'd be freaking out. I couldn't do
1: so
0: it that long.
1: A year is so long.
0: So, look, it's a bit more of an abstract question this afternoon. Requires a bit of creativity. We want you to jump in to this hypothetical situation. If you could spend time in the body of the opposite sex, how long would you be staying in it? Would it just be fleeting? Would it be 1 day? Would it be a week to 2 weeks? Or would it be 6 months and upwards? Let us know. You can text us now on 4487. Or weigh in, of course, on our Facebook and Instagram, The Hits Drive, with Maddie and PJ. We'll come back with the results next. 14 away from 6. This is Linkin Park on The Hits.

0: Camera on the Hats with Maddie and PJ coming up to six. The people's poll, the people's poll. Everybody come together, it's the people's poll. Bit of a random one for you this afternoon. We wanted to know if you could spend time in the body of the opposite sex. How long would you stay in it for?
1: Yeah, this came off a chat that we had on our podcast last night, Off Track. You can text the word DRIVE right now to 4487 if you want to go and have a listen to it. It's as it is suggested, very off-track conversations. Yeah.
0: So, yeah, we wanted to know, would you want it to be short-lived and very fleeting? One day? Would you like 1 to 2 weeks, 1 month, 6 months plus? I just say to you, Maddie, I reckon I'd be quite a good-looking guy. I just reckon I'd have a bit of riz as a dude. Like, put me in that body. I say a week now, but I might be really feeling myself. I remember I dressed up for this hen's party, which was like a lad's barbecue, and we were all dressed up as dudes. I found a new version of myself when I dressed up that day.
1: I get it. It's when I put on the cowboy hat and all of a sudden I was like, yeah, I know. I get it. Vanessa said, got to give it a month or so to break it in properly.
0: Oh.
1: Sue said 1 day for me. Philip said until my next round of golf.
0: Lynn said is less than 1 day an option. She's not a fan of it at all.
1: No. Claire said 3 days max. I feel like 3 days is actually probably quite a good amount of time. You get a decent experience and it doesn't feel overwhelming. Like,
0: I just feel like you want a weekend.
1: Yeah, and, well, you could do Friday to Sunday, couldn't you? 3 days.
0: Yeah, that could be quite fun. What would be the first thing? What would be the first thing you'd do? Would you put on makeup?
1: You'd have to, like,

0: You just admire, explore. Wouldn't you?
1: Yeah. Yeah, you'd admire. I mean, yes, you'd admire.
0: I mean, let me just put it out there. I'd be seeing things I've never seen before.
1: So. You'd be like, what?
0: What is this? Wait, that does that? Oh, my God. Wait, there's an extra one. It's connected
1: to that. Okay, so overall, what are the people saying?
0: 57% of people said only one day. Like, one day is enough.
1: Oh,
0: for
1: wow.
0: Me.
1: Okay.
0: 31% yeah. said 1 to 2 weeks. 7% said a month. And then 5%, still 5%, said 6 months plus.
1: Wow, it's a long time. There's a long time. Thank you for weighing in today. If you've got any great ideas for future people polls, people's polls, you can text them through to 4487. We've just gone 5 to 6. Maddie and

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1: 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We're feeling good.
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3: In this update, MSD is taking its share of the blame for 30,000 missed benefit payments. Its review shows pensioners were incorrectly made to confirm they were eligible for winter energy payments because of legislation passed under urgency. Chief Executive Debbie Parr accepts responsibility. Labor leader Chris Hipkins says the problem should be laid at the feet of one person, the Social Development Minister. Louise Upston has issued a statement of apology. ACT leader David Seymour says the Waitangi Tribunal won't be needed once all treaty claims are settled. If the party gets back into government, it wants to disestablish the tribunal. Documents reveal Police Minister Mark Mitchell pushed against Budget 2026 restrictions from the Finance Minister. A Treasury document from March shows the Law and Order operating envelope was initially set at $200 million. That's news. In sport, winger Alofeana Khan Pereira is embracing the extra buzz ahead of the Warriors' home NRL preliminary final against the Dolphins. AKP says the team's harnessing the excitable energy so it can be released with purpose on Saturday night.
4: Some of the boys can't really contain themselves and with the excitement. So, yeah, it's just sticking to us, sticking to what we do and just doing what we're doing.
3: The Wellington Phoenix have announced they'll be taking a blockbuster A-League doubleheader to Christchurch on Waitangi Day next year. The Knicks men and women will each take on the Western Sydney Wanderers at One New Zealand Stadium. And for the first time since Wimbledon in 2009, all four top women seeds at a Grand Slam have reached the semi-finals.
5: The Hats Hawke's Bay weather with Paddy's Irish Bar, $6.50 bubbles and Paddy's Ale all day every day. Cloud increasing with rain tonight. We've got southwesterlies developing, 17 the high, 6 the overnight low. Tomorrow partly cloudy, chance of a shower, 17.
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7: Hello, good evening. Maddie and PJ with you for Thursday. I've still got to go to a grocery shop after the show.
8: Oh, that's not good.
7: Nah, a post, it's not good.
8: And how big of a grocery shop? Is it a quick dash in to get a couple of things?
7: Should we look at the list my husband sent at 6:59 this morning? Eggs, milk, butter, mayo, toilet paper, nappies, tea leaves, bananas, fire lighters, vanilla bean yogurt.
8: Jesus.
7: He loves yogurt. Granola, mixed berries,
8: oh, for God's
7: carrots, hummus, heaps of, he wrote.
8: That's a half hour job, at least.
7: It really is. And, you know, the rule, never shop when you're hungry. It's
8: yeah.
7: a terrible idea.
8: Yes. Yeah, so take that and then add about 20 other items to it once PJ gets in there.
7: Yeah. Hey, look, something happened to me when I went out for lunch today. Well, I was grabbing some lunch. I was left in a bit of a awkward situation when it came to seating. And I'm going to share that story with you next after Pink on The Hits.

0: Maddie and PJ for your Thursday night. I hope you've had a good Thursday. We love a Thursday. We love a Friday Eve.
1: Don't we just... It's actually been a great one. I've really enjoyed my Thursday.
0: It sounded so good.
1: I know it did.
0: I've really enjoyed my Thursday.
1: Voice went a bit high there, didn't it?
0: It was like you were being in puberty phase. But no, it has been a good day. Great. We've had a great time. And tomorrow, don't forget, we're going to be calling out Olivia Dean winner after three. So it's going to be a massive one. But I was craving a little soup today. There's a sushi shop in town.

0: and it's really cold in the Wairarapa today. It's all of a sudden dropped. We keep getting these like real flirty mornings and days with sunshine and warmer temps. And then it's just been really, really cold. And I was like, oh, give me a little Japanese soup.
1: Didn't it snow on the farm the other day?
0: Yeah, up on the top of the hills. Yep. Yep. So she's still chilly, guys. And I was like, I just feel like this. They do this little noodle ramen, which I've talked to you about because it's controversial, with the cucumber on top.
1: Oh, yeah, yeah, yeah.
0: But I just pushed the cucumber to the side because it's quite tasty. And anyway, I ordered, I went in. I was initially going to sit down. I was like, hi, can I order this? And he was like, yep, just go and find yourself a table. So I walked around the corner. I surveyed the room. And I noticed that all tables were occupied. And there were tables where there were like four seats with one person sitting in the seat. And there are a couple of those examples. And then maybe like a table with three chairs, only one person there. And so I just sort of stood bang smack in the middle trying to work out what to do. And I was like, I don't think I can go and join any of these tables because, you know, in some situations it's okay. This just almost felt too intimate.
1: Yeah.
0: Like if I sat down, it wasn't like a communal table space where there's like a bench and you can kind of get away with it. It's a long table. I felt like I would be getting right up in their grill if I sat
1: and
0: down.
1: And if you were that person, like if that were me, if I was sitting there thinking to myself, I'm going to have such a nice little solo lunch date.
0: Yeah.
1: And then some woman was like, can I just...
0: mind if I just sit here?
1: Oh God, here we go.
0: So I'm standing in the middle of the restaurant and then I notice two women do just exactly that. They go up to this table where a woman's sitting and it's her and there are a few chairs, but it's very tight space.
1: Yeah, yeah.
0: And they go, oh, you don't mind if we just come and sit here? And then I was like, oh, should I be doing this? So I looked around and I just couldn't find a scenario that would not be awkward as I looked around the room. But what are your thoughts on that?
1: It's like, a hard one at a small table. Because I'm like, bigger tables go for gold. Like,
0: yeah.
1: I'd happily welcome people to a bigger table. Or
0: a bigger table feels communal.
1: Communal. I would happily join one. I actually joined one once in London. This is a little sidebar. I went up to, there was a table at a cafe. And there were two guys sitting there and it was a long table. And I said, sorry guys, do you mind if we join this table? And then one of the guys turned around to say, go for gold. It was bloody Sam Smith.
0: What?
1: It was Sam Smith sitting at the table.
0: And then did you chat?
1: Nah, I left him to it. But I sat there. So we like sat near each other having breakfast. But that felt different because it was a long table and we could kind of get away with it. Intimate.
0: That's it. These were like very little tables with individual seats. And I was just like, no chance. But these ladies, I was like, power to them. I don't know what the woman who was already sitting there truly felt about it, but
1: two's bold as well. Like if you're a solo person joining a solo person, that's one thing.
0: That's least disruptive,
1: but
0: right?
1: If you're two people taking over a solo table,
0: you're the majority.
1: You're the table now.
0: Exactly. Love to know your thoughts. You can text through to 4487. This is Miley on the Hits. We were good.

0: It's No Doubt on the Hits with Maddie and PJ.
1: Hit or miss.
0: I can't say it now.
2: No, say it.
0: We're on the air. Oh.

0: Oh, they don't want that. They don't want the promo. Affiliation.
1: You know what? I'm not going to drop their brand name here, actually. No, it's just Maddie and PJ on the hits. And we'll just leave our brand partner for now because producer Sarah.
0: Give them a shout out.
1: Nah, we're on the air. Thanks to our good mates at Chemistry
2: House.
0: We love you, Chemistry House.
1: Hey! Producer Sarah, how's your Thursday been?
2: It's good. It's good.
0: Great.
2: I have nothing much to report these days.
1: That's all right. I haven't done anything interesting. Sometimes less is more. It's all right. That's all good. Okay, you've come in with a few topics. We can't be indecisive for hit or miss. What have you got first?
2: Now, be honest. Checking your phone at red lights.
3: Hit or miss.
2: PJ. Miss. No, Bull PJ Harding.
0: Bull.
2: PJ. Why are you avoiding eye contact?
1: Hey,
2: look at us in the eye.
1: No, this is really bad. And we should all slap ourselves on the wrist.
2: No, this is not about what's right or wrong. This is about what you do. It's just a game where you say what
0: it
2: you
0: is,
2: do.
0: It is bad, but
1: it's habitual. It's habitual.
0: I definitely don't drive and look at my phone, but I do look at it sometimes at red lights. But that's even bad because then I get distracted and I forget that the light's about to turn.
1: Exactly. And then they're like, beep, beep.
0: And then you get the beep.
1: Beep.
0: So I do try and avoid it as much as possible.
2: So you do it, PJ.
1: No, I'm not. I would be lying if I said I have not done it at some point in my life. Okay. And I'm not proud of it. And you shouldn't do it.
0: Naughty.
1: Phone should be banned from the car. Naughty,
0: yes,
1: naughty.
2: Right, another
1: next.
2: Driving one, taking shortcuts through businesses' car parks.
3: Hit or miss.
1: Hit, I guess. But I'm not looking out for it. I feel like Maddie would be on the hunt for just shortcuts all the time.
0: The quickest way. I walked through. When I walked to the train station after work, I walked past H&M and there's this. I can literally cut off maybe 1 second by cutting through the doors on the corner of H&M and then cutting through the other doors.
1: That's unnecessary.
2: Maddie. Yeah.
1: To be fair, though, you do have to catch. Is this to make the train on time? That's fair enough.
0: I often am, like, every second does count, but then I do feel a little bit ridiculous and also naughty because I feel like I'm rushing through the store and the security guard's going to be like, oi, oi. What are you doing?
1: Oh, are you going to buy something, mate?
3: Are
1: you going to buy something while you're
3: in
1: here?
3: Maddie and PJ on the hits.
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7: 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We're on the air thanks to Chemist Warehouse. And last night, I caught my husband putting what in the peanut butter jar? 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

0: Hey, it's Adam and Megan here on the Hits Hawke's Bay tomorrow, Friday, and to round out a week, how do vampires drink? Asking the big questions.
1: I mean, it seems like an obvious one, doesn't it? Hey, we'll also let you know who has been crowned the very best beautician in the Bay at around 8:10.
0: And if you would like to get along to the sold-out Olivia Dean concert,

0: That's it with your flights and accommodation. Tune in on the Hits Hawke's Bay. We'll be here from 6.
1: I'm holding on your rope, got me 10 feet off.

0: Ella Langley, you're on the hits with Maddie and PJ. Went into the kitchen last night after putting our beautiful babies down, and I found my husband in the corner of the kitchen. It was almost like he was sort of sheltering or like shading what was in front of him so right. I couldn't see. He was sort of creating a little barricade with his body.
1: Because he knew what he was doing was a little bit naughty?
0: Well, I think he's had to get a little creative with his puddings lately because there hasn't been much in the house. And he's also, after having hernia surgery and recovery and whatnot, he feels a bit yuck. So he's like, nah, I'm going to start, you know, trying to not have your typical ice cream. I'm just going to, you know, maybe have some more healthy snacks here and there.
1: Because anyway. I'm going to call him out. When I was visiting the other week, you brought home like a lemon meringue pie, which was like rich.
0: All right, that was a treat.
1: Yeah, no, but that was rich enough as it is. And Beej was like, is there any ice cream I can add to the lemon meringue? I was like, it doesn't need the ice cream, mate.
0: He's such a pudding boy. He loves a bit of pudding. And so I walked into the kitchen last night and I sort of peered around to see what he was hiding from me. He had one big tablespoon in the coconut yogurt, and then he was putting the same spoon into the peanut butter.
1: Oh.
0: And he was almost making what he believed was a peanut buttery ice cream. The thing is, he was leaving marks in both jars. Yeah. So the yogurt, there was like peanut butter remnants.
1: Yeah, and he's double dipping in two different jars then, isn't it?
0: Right? I'm like, Beach, come on, you're better than this.
1: I'm not, it's not, it doesn't, it, look, it's not a combo I would put together, but it actually is not super offensive, I wouldn't have thought, as a combination, like the coconut yogurt and the peanut butter.
0: It's funny you say that because I posted that thinking I was going to get a heap of support, and actually a lot of people came out defending him, going, "You know what? Actually, it's I'm kind of here for it. Like, you're right. It's like a peanut buttery yogurt, and peanut butter is kind of inoffensive, and I suppose coconut yogurt is too.
1: Did you try it? Did you give it a go?
0: I didn't try it, but now I feel like after dinner tonight, there's only one thing I can have for pudding. Well, flick us a text 4487 with your weird food combos. This is Taylor Swift on the hits.

0: Coterie! Oh, that feels a bit like summer, doesn't it?
1: It's coming.
0: Gotta be coming. Gotta be coming soon.
1: We had a really, really beautiful day yesterday. The sun was absolutely shining. I wore sunglasses and a short sleeves shirt and I felt like a rebel.
0: Yeah.
1: It's back to being cold again today, but...
0: Yep, it is. But that's the nature of these in-between seasons, yep. Whether it's autumn or spring, you know, you do get a little taste and then, oh, no.
1: That's it.
0: We're still in the unpredictable days. But look, summer is coming soon. Like we're looking in the calendar, like October, it's not far. It's literally a few weeks away.
1: Well, my birthday is September 29th and that is less than 3 weeks away.
0: Mate, we get it, you're turning 40. Yeah. Hey, actually, don't forget to go check out Maddie's 40 Before 40 list up on our Facebook and Insta, because we do need help with the final items that he needs to tick off.
1: Yeah, we posted an updated list so that you can see what I've

0: kicked off and what is still to go.
1: Hey, thanks for hanging out with us for Thursday. We're back tomorrow for Friday Calling, our lucky Olivia Dean winner. 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

0: In this update, Social Development Ministry top brass has apologised over a huge benefits payment botch-up. MSD has now paid more than $2.5 million for wrongly cut benefits and winter energy payments, affecting more than 30,000 people. Chief Executive Debbie Power only found out when a staffer showed her a client's letter and is apologising to those impacted.
1: It was only a matter of time before it came up. It should have come up way earlier.
0: Police want to hear from any witnesses after a boy was hit by a train at Auckland's Baldwin Avenue station in Mount Albert yesterday. They'll investigate the teen's death on behalf of the coroner. Police say many students were leaving nearby Mount Albert Grammar at the time. They say parents whose children saw the crash should make sure they get proper support. Prime Minister Luxon says the Waitangi Tribunal's future is already being assessed as ACT launches an election promise to wind it down. It wants to limit the tribunal to hearing historic treaty claims and to disestablish it once they're all settled. This would end contemporary claims and kaupapa inquiries. Luxon says the government has already carried out a review to be released at some point.
2: There is a question as we get through treaty settlements as to what the future role of the Waitangi Tribunal is.
0: An interagency task force is being established to support public confidence in the election. The group will be led by the Ministry of Justice, and relevant government agencies have been sent requests for staff collaboration. Justice Secretary Andrew Kibblewhite says the integrity of the democratic process faces increasingly complex and rapidly evolving risks. He says electoral security threats can include foreign interference, malicious cyber activity, and threats to candidates. Latest data on energy use shows only 8% of electricity came from fossil fuels last quarter. MB says renewable energy produced 92% of power from April to June, helped by good water levels for hydro and growing renewable capacity. Coal and natural gas generation reduced significantly, gas demand down more than 20% on last year's June quarter. That's news. In sport, rugby, the NPC continues with 10th-placed Manawatu looking to add to their three wins so far this season, taking on 8th-placed Taranaki, who are also on three wins but have a superior points difference. Both teams need the win to stay in the playoff mix. The action just getting underway at Central Energy Trust Arena in Palmerston North. In tennis, men's top seed Alexander Zverev has scored himself a relatively early bedtime after breezing through his quarterfinal at the US Open. The German's successful semi-final bid ended at 10:20 p.m. New York time, much earlier than the Shelton Alcaraz quarterfinal, which went to 3:30 a.m. Zverev told Disney Plus the early morning finishes can be disruptive.
3: Now, I went to bed as late as 6:45 a.m. in the last week, so I'm kind of a bit jet-lagged. I feel like I'm playing the Australian Open in New York right now, but as long as I'm still here, as long as I'm in the semifinals, that's all that matters.
0: In motor racing, Red Bull have signed an 11-year-old to their Formula One development program. Robin Raikkonen is the son of former world champ Kimi. That's sport. I'm Tony Doe.
4: The Hats Hawke's Bay weather with Paddy's Irish Bar, $6.50 bubbles and Paddy's Ale all day every day. Cloud increasing with rain tonight. We've got southwesterlies developing, 17 the high, 6 the overnight low. Tomorrow partly cloudy, chance of a shower, 17.
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How are you? You're on the Hits with Bryn. Great to have your company. We've got two tickets to win to see Olivia Dean live in Auckland. Gosh, those tickets were snapped up very quickly for her show, which is now going to be at the Western Springs Bowl. We'll get you there from anywhere in NZ, plus two tickets to win. Listen out for that cue to call 8 a.m. tomorrow. Here's James Morrison, Nelly Furtado. It's the Hits.

0: Hey, it's Adam and Megan here on the Hits Hawke's Bay tomorrow, Friday, and to round out a week, how do vampires drink? Asking the big questions.
1: I mean, it seems like an obvious one, doesn't it? Hey, we'll also let you know who has been crowned the very best beautician in the Bay at around 10 past 8.
0: And if you would like to get along to the sold-out Olivia Dean concert with your flights and accommodation, tune in on the Hits Hawke's Bay. We'll be here from 6.
2: I'm afraid to be lonely. Nobody told me it's harder than I thought to tell the truth. It's gonna leave you in pieces.

Everybody. It is the hits on your Thursday night. I hope you've had a great day. Bryn with you right through until midnight. I mentioned on the show last night I've been in a real baking mood lately. I've baked cakes and muffins. Tried again this afternoon to bake some healthy bran muffins and, oh, look, things turned to custard. I forgot to put an egg in them and they came out all spongy, but the gross kind of spongy. Well,

0: banger from Avril Lavigne, Skater Boy, the hits with Bryn. I saw an article on Stuff this morning, quite a controversial one. Pie for breakfast, yes or no? Is pie an acceptable breakfast food? Can text me on 4487. I'm going to say absolutely yes. You know, a bacon and egg pie at breakfast, you've got a winning combo there already, bacon and eggs. Chuck it in a pie and Bob's your uncle. But the pie is the breakfast of champions, and you pair it up with like an iced coffee or a Powerade. That is the perfect hangover breakfast, I say. Britney Spears coming up. I've got Ella Langley next. You're on The Hits.
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0: multiple week from my big weekend. I had those three birthday parties at the weekend. And I'm just feeling really tired. But anyway, the weekend is only one more day away. One thing that did bring me a bit of zen today, this one's actually so cool. Scientists have recreated what a forest sounded like back in the Jurassic period. Take a listen. Yeah, a full ambient soundscape from about 150 million years ago, which has been rebuilt from fossil evidence. No dinosaurs roaring, unfortunately. But yeah, this is what prehistoric Earth might have sounded like. But Alicia Keys coming up, David Guetta and Bebe Rexha next. You're on The Hits.
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0: In this update, a review has found the Ministry of Social Development wrongly cut financial assistance in more than 30,000 cases. The review looked at the pausing of some winter energy payments, main benefits and supplementary assistance. Senior political reporter Azaria Howell has the details.
1: The reviews found 16,270 clients were not paid on average just over $300 for winter power relief. 2,460 more had their benefits suspended, and supplementary assistance was cut off for 11,990. They've now been paid, and MSD Chief Executive Debbie Power is issuing an apology.
0: Newly released documents show Treasury warned Finance Minister Nicola Willis the public service needed to raise productivity 8% annually to avoid loss of services. Its advice to the government on its 2026 budget decisions has been publicly released. Claudia O'Neill has the story.
2: The government set a target to reduce the overall public service to 55,000 full-time equivalent staff by July 2029. The Treasury told Willis cutting nearly 9,000 staff to meet the target will require service transformation. It told her the use of digital technology would need to accelerate at a scale and speed not achieved to date.
0: And the same Treasury documents revealed Finance Minister Nicola Willis asked whether she could move Budget Day after fuel disruptions caused by the US attacking Iran. Treasury told Willis a short delay to mid-June was plausible but would be unusual. Willis was also advised announcing decisions past the start of the financial year would have significant consequences for implementation. Health New Zealand says police are investigating a cybersecurity incident. It became aware of issues after files attributed to Zenith Technology were identified online. Political reporter Troy Matic has the story.
3: The private company has been involved in clinical trial work with Health New Zealand and the wider health sector. Minister Simeon Brown has been briefed. Health NZ says if any information is confirmed indicating risk to individuals, it will ensure appropriate steps are taken to notify and support them.
0: That's news. In sport, tennis, the semi-final lineups have been determined at the US Open. Craig Gabriel has the details from New York.
4: Alexander Zverev was the last player into the semis. He has to be the most consistent on the men's tour at the majors this year. He's made quarters or better at each one, and he's the only man to do so this year. The top seed will play Karen Khachanov, whose match didn't go the distance. Alexander Blok's retiring injured at 6-2, 7-5, 3-2. Elena Rybakina is to be the next number one. She beat Zhang Qinwen, and Coco Gauff survived match points to beat Mira Andreeva. Craig Gabriel, New York.
0: In rugby, Manawatu and Taranaki are tied 17-all at half-time in their NPC clash at a wet Palmerston North. In American football, reigning Super Bowl champs, the Seattle Seahawks have beaten the New England Patriots 13-10 in the NFL season opener. And in football, a 50th-minute Alexis McAllister goal has opened Liverpool's Champions League campaign with a 2-1 home triumph over Atletico Madrid. Arsenal had a 2-1 victory at Napoli, while holders Paris Saint-Germain trounced Slovan Bratislava 6-1. Barcelona, VfB Stuttgart and Sporting Lisbon have also posted first-up wins. That's sport. I'm Tony Doe.
5: The Hats Hawke's Bay weather with Paddy's Irish Bar, $6.50 bubbles and Paddy's Ale all day every day. Cloud increasing with rain tonight. We've got southwesterlies developing, 17 the high, 6 the overnight low. Tomorrow partly cloudy, chance of a shower, 17.
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It is a hit. Sprint with you right through until midnight. I've been seeing this over social media today. A researcher who was working on AI safety has quit their job. The reason is pretty striking. They reckon there's a real chance advanced AI could seriously threaten humanity. It's easy to laugh this stuff off, but when people on the inside start walking out the door over it, it's probably worth a second look, huh? Imagine Dragons, Radioactive. You're on the hits.

0: Hey, it's Adam and Megan here on the Hits Hawke's Bay tomorrow, Friday, and to round out a week, how do vampires drink? Asking the big questions.
1: I mean, it seems like an obvious one, doesn't it? Hey, we'll also let you know who has been crowned the very best beautician in the Bay at around 10 past 8.
0: And if you would like to get along to the sold-out Olivia Dean concert with your flights and accommodation, tune in on the Hits Hawke's Bay. We'll be here from 6.

was the hits. I spent the afternoon ironing my Warriors jersey. Don't forget to wear it for the Wars tomorrow. Show your support for the Warriors by wearing your Warriors jersey. Here's Sia, Unstoppable, the hits.

0: Superstank, The Reason. You're on the hits. Big one for the weekend. This Saturday is the last ever 10-ball Powerball draw before they change the format. And to send it off in style, there's a $10 million must-be-won jackpot up for grabs this Saturday. That means someone, somewhere, is about to have an extremely good weekend. $10 million up for grabs in the must-be-won Powerball draw. And it's before the format retires. They're introducing a few more balls to Lotto Powerball. I've got Mr. Big coming up and Sienna Spyro next. You're on the hits.
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0: 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It is the Hits with Bryn. Did you watch the Big Apple announcement this morning? They've finally done it. The foldable iPhone is here, and it's called the iPhone Duo. It unfolds out to about the size of an open passport, so it's basically a mini iPad you can fold in half. And it will cost you just over $4,000, which, I tell you what, just buy two iPads for that price. Man, $4,000 for a folding iPhone? No, thank you. One of my favourite songs from the Veronicas coming up after 9, and a Kiwi Hit 660 next year on The Hits.
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6: In this update, ACT leader David Seymour is taking aim at another Māori institution, saying there'll be no need for the Waitangi Tribunal once final claims are settled. The party wants to reach settlement on any claims lodged before September 2008 and then disestablish the tribunal. Seymour says it's taken on a political agenda in the past two decades as its original purpose fades. He's optimistic about Ngāpuhi's outstanding claim being resolved soon.
7: I think generational change in Ngāpuhi will bring a mandate, it will bring a settlement, and that settlement will be a massive boost for the Te Tau Tokoro region.
6: Finance Minister Nicola Willis has lashed yesterday's public sector strike, dismissing it as a Labour Party rally. Chris Hipkins spoke at the rally in Wellington alongside Green MP Julianne Genta. The PSA estimates about 10,000 public servants downed tools, calling for pay increases to keep pace with inflation. Willis says organiser Fleur Fitzsimons is an ex-Labour candidate and the PSA is running a Change the Government campaign.
8: And unfortunately, I'm told by a public servant I spoke to yesterday that many public servants were encouraged to wear red to work.
6: The Ministry of Social Development is apologising for a series of mistakes which resulted in benefits for thousands of people being wrongly cut. Its review found more than 30,000 cases were impacted by a backlog of people confirming their circumstances and a legislation gap on winter energy payments. The agency has paid back the more than $2.5 million withheld. Chief Executive Debbie Power says people expect better.
9: Some people did all the right things but still had their payments suspended. We know that even a short suspension of payments could have caused a lot of anxiety and trouble for our clients.
6: Auckland's Mount Albert Grammar School is offering support after a student was killed at a level crossing at Baldwin Avenue Station just before 3:30 on Wednesday afternoon. Police have spoken with a number of high school students who were on the platform of the station at the time. That's news. In sport, rugby in the NPC, Manawatu have beaten Taranaki 27-25 in wet conditions in Palmerston North. The game was tied 17-all at half-time. Manawatu kicking a last-minute penalty to snatch the game after trailing 25-24 in the 78th minute. In American football, San Francisco quarterback Brock Purdy thinks hand signals will come in handy in the 49ers' historic opening match tomorrow morning. San Fran will tackle the Los Angeles Rams in front of 100,000 spectators in Melbourne. Purdy believes the deafening noise at the MCG will make for quite the atmosphere, but also be challenging.
10: I'm really excited about it, obviously, but I think just understanding the cadence that we have to be on, the noise and everything, handling that, the operation within the huddle, making sure guys can hear things, and I'm sure it's going to get pretty loud at times, which is cool.

0: Meanwhile, in the season opener, the Seattle Seahawks have beaten the New England Patriots 13-10. In football, Liverpool have opened their Champions League campaign with a 2-1 home triumph over Atletico Madrid. Arsenal have beaten Napoli 1-0. That's sport. I'm Tony Doe.
1: The Hats Hawke's Bay weather with Paddy's Irish Bar, $6.50 bubbles and Paddy's Ale all day every day. Cloud increasing with rain tonight. We've got southwesterlies developing, 17 the high, 6 the overnight low. Tomorrow partly cloudy, chance of a shower, 17.
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the hits. We've got your chance to see Olivia Dean live in Auckland. 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

0: Hey, it's Adam and Megan here on the Hits Hawke's Bay tomorrow, Friday, and to round out a week, how do vampires drink? Asking the big questions.
1: I mean, it seems like an obvious one, doesn't it? Hey, we'll also let you know who has been crowned the very best beautician in the Bay at around 10 past 8.
0: And if you would like to get along to the sold-out Olivia Dean concert with your flights and accommodation, tune in on the Hits Hawke's Bay. We'll be here from 6.

Now, if you can't afford the brand new foldable iPhone, the iPhone Duo, which is about $4,000, by the way, how does a multi-million dollar mansion in Christchurch sound? It's been given away for free, but yes, there is a catch. You'll need to move the house yourself. The developers just want it cleared to make way for six new homes. Here's Train, the hits. You'll

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1: I got a new nickname today. My angel said D-A-D-A.
2: 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This is our new single, D-A-D-A. It's a love letter to our kids. My whole purpose in life is like leading up to being a

0: D-A-D-A.
1: Brand new Drex Project, D-A-D-A, their most heartfelt, most personal song to date, I reckon. It's absolutely beautiful. I caught up with Drex Project recently to talk about the new song, which came out just in time for Father's Day.
2: Who was the first parent or family member you played it to?
3: Oh, I played it to my wife in real time.
2: Yeah,
3: what do you think of this?
2: Yeah.
3: She said, that's cool. I
4: remember playing it to when we just finished it, got the master back, so it's all fully polished, finished, putting it on a huge speaker, and my little nieces and my daughter were dancing around to it. We got the funniest video, real cute. They're just like, why? You know, that three-year-olds dancing is just magic. So.
1: Absolutely.
3: Yeah. Showed it to family members, and they were there. Yeah, it's been cool to see them react to it.
1: You can see my full interview with the boys on our Instagram and Facebook page. Macy Gray coming up and Somba next. You're on The Hits.
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8: In this update, a review into the pausing of some welfare payments by the Ministry of Social Development has found it wrongly cut financial assistance in more than 30,000 cases. Some winter energy payments, main benefits and supplementary assistance was paused. Senior political reporter Azaria Howell has the details.
9: The reviews found 16,270 clients were not paid on average just over $300 for winter power relief. 2,460 more had their benefits suspended, and supplementary assistance was cut off for 11,990. They've now been paid, and MSD Chief Executive Debbie Power is issuing an apology.
8: ACT is calling for the Waitangi Tribunal to be scrapped after the last treaty claims are settled. If re-elected in November, the party wants to limit the tribunal to resolving claims lodged before September 2008. Once they are sorted, it would disestablish the tribunal, claiming its original purpose is gone. Leader David Seymour claims it's become political, speaking out on the actions of a democratically elected government.
10: The issues that the Waitangi Tribunal has been addressing have been addressed, and in one case soon will be addressed, I hope, and there is no longer need to have a parallel quasi-government authority.
8: Newly released documents show Treasury warned Finance Minister Nicola Willis the public service needed to raise productivity 8% a year to avoid loss of services. Its advice to the government on its 2026 budget decisions has been publicly released. Claudia O'Neill has the details.
11: The government set a target to reduce the overall public service to 55,000 full-time equivalent staff by July 2029. The Treasury told Willis cutting nearly 9,000 staff to meet the target will require service transformation. It told her the use of digital technology would need to accelerate at a scale and speed not achieved to date.
8: Apple is rolling out its first foldable iPhone, marking its biggest change in nearly two decades. The iPhone Duo has a screen about twice the size of a passport when open, but it's not cheap, starting at just over $4,000. The tech giant is also upping the prices of the 18 Pro and Pro Max models and will also offer a way for people to lease a phone. That's news. In sport, rugby in the NPC, Manawatu 2 have beaten Taranaki in a come-from-behind effort at Palmerston North. The home side trailed 25-24 with 2 minutes to go before knocking over a sideline penalty.

0: attempt to win 27-25. Mike Cron is well aware props are a special breed after a career of coaching. The scrum expert says the All Blacks should take confidence out of their scrum performances against South Africa as the teams head to Baltimore for the fourth test. He feels anyone could physically train to join the front row club, but it takes a special mentality for props to willingly go to dark places.
1: Your heart beats at 200 beats a minute, and all of a sudden you got to put your arms around a couple of buddies, 80 is whack in, and you got to be concentrating so hard, and you got to have so much faith in your technique is going to hold up in the heat of battle under a blowtorch.
0: The Hurricanes have recruited another forward from the Highlanders for next year. Prop Rowan Wingham, who can play on both sides of the scrum, has joined on a two-year deal. He's made 8 appearances for the Highlanders, having debuted in 2024. It follows the Canes' signing of lock Oliver Haig from the Highlanders. That's sport. I'm Tony Doe.
2: The Hats Hawke's Bay weather with Paddy's Irish Bar, $6.50 bubbles and Paddy's Ale all day every day. Cloud increasing with rain tonight. We've got southwesterlies developing, 17 the high, 6 the overnight low. Tomorrow partly cloudy, chance of a shower, 17.
3: 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I just wanna be home. Love the Hits.

yeah, it is a Hits with Bryn Thursday night. Now, if you've got a mate or family member overseas who keeps saying, oh yeah, I'll come visit soon, Tourism NZ has a new campaign called Don't Be a Stranger, which is aimed at Kiwis living in the UK, Canada and Australia, basically guilt-tripping them into finally booking that flight home.

0: Hey, it's Adam and Megan here on the Hits Hawke's Bay tomorrow, Friday, and to round out a week, how do vampires drink? Asking the big questions.
1: I mean, it seems like an obvious one, doesn't it? Hey, we'll also let you know who has been crowned the very best beautician in the Bay at around 10 past 8.
0: And if you would like to get along to the sold-out Olivia Dean concert with your flights and accommodation, tune in on the Hits Hawke's Bay. We'll be here for

It is the hits. It was a huge morning in Auckland's Westgate because Kmart's biggest store in the country has opened its doors today. It's got a new layout too, so the checkouts are up the front instead of buried in the middle, which if you've ever done the Kmart maze just trying to pay, you'll appreciate the changes. Katy Perry.

0: Oh, I love that song. Blink 182, I miss you. The hits with Bryn. We all have someone we miss. The police have released their gift register for the year, and it's a real mixed bag, this one. On one end, you've got donuts and pens, and on the other end, a Cartier watch worth $29,000, which was gifted to the police commissioner's office by the UAE government. It has to have been a bribe or something, surely. Why would they just gift a $29,000 watch to the police commissioner? It's on display at the police museum if you want to have a look at it. The police commissioner isn't wearing it. I would be too afraid to wear a near $30,000 watch. You would want it on display in a museum. Shaboozy coming up next year on The Hits.
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3: Our last finalist is the lovely Monica from Henna Beauty Threading and More. Good morning, Monica.
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0: Late night Thursday, it is The Hits with Bryn. Brand new movie out in cinemas today, Practical Magic 2, starring Nicole Kidman and Sandra Bullock, who return as the iconic Owen sisters.
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0: Out in cinemas today, I've got a double pass to win right now. 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Justin Timberlake coming up in Dua Lipa after 11. It is The Hits.
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14: In this update, ACT is planning to scrap the Waitangi Tribunal after settlement of remaining historical treaty claims. Leader David Seymour says it would limit the tribunal to only hearing claims predating September 2008. After resolution of the final claim, it would be disestablished. Seymour claims in recent decades the tribunal has become an opponent of democracy.
15: The original need for the Waitangi Tribunal has evaporated as our country has matured into a place with strong property rights, the rule of law and restraints on the use of military power.
14: Social Development Ministry top brass has apologised over a huge benefit payment botch-up. MSD has now paid more than $2.5 million for wrongly cut benefits and winter energy payments tracked more than 30,000 cases. Chief Executive Debbie Power only found out when a staffer showed her a client's letter and is apologising to those impacted.
9: It was only a matter of time before it came up. It should have come up way earlier.
14: Treasury is warning the El Niño weather pattern forecast for the coming months could knock the economy. Senior political reporter Azaria Howell has the story.
16: The weather pattern's likely to make northern and eastern parts of the country dry and hot, increasing the potential for drought. Treasury's new report says in the past, such dry conditions have negatively impacted farmers and hit agricultural GDP and could again. It could also mean lower lake levels impacting hydropower plants and potentially electricity prices.
14: Health New Zealand says police are investigating a cybersecurity incident. It became aware of issues after files attributed to Zenith Technology were identified online. The private company has been involved in clinical trial work with Health New Zealand and the wider health sector. Minister Simeon Brown has been briefed. The Defence Force has helped rid a Kiribati community of hundreds of unexploded World War II-era munitions. The joint operation with local police in Besho took a week. It says some munitions were so severely degraded they were detonated in a bunker during which 7,000 residents had to evacuate. That's news. In sport, rugby and the NPC, Manawa 2 have completed a last gasp 27-25 win over Taranaki in a wet Palmerston North. The home side trailed 25-24 in the 78th minute before snatching the game with a penalty goal. In tennis, men's top seed Alexander Zverev has scored himself a relatively early bedtime after breezing through his quarterfinal at the US Open. The German's successful semi-final bid ended at 10:20 p.m. New York time, much earlier than the Shelton Alcaraz quarterfinal, which went to 3:30 in the morning. Zverev told Disney Plus the early morning finishes can be disruptive.
17: Now, I went to bed as late as 6:45 a.m. in the last week, so I'm kind of a bit jet-lagged. I feel like I'm playing the Australian Open in New York right now, but as long as I'm still here, as long as I'm in the semi-finals, that's all that matters.
14: In a motor racing, Red Bull have signed an 11-year-old to their Formula One development program. Robin Raikkonen is the son of former world champ Kimi. At sport, I'm Tony Doe.
18: The Hats Hawke's Bay weather with Paddy's Irish Bar, $6.50 bubbles and Paddy's Ale all day every day. Cloud increasing with rain tonight. We've got southwesterlies developing, 17 the high, 6 the overnight low. Tomorrow partly cloudy, chance of a shower, 17.
0: 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Love the Hits.

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Tomorrow, let's get in behind the 1NZ Warriors. 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

0: Hey, it's Adam and Megan here on the Hits Hawke's Bay tomorrow, Friday, and to round out a week, how do vampires drink? Asking the big questions.
1: I mean, it seems like an obvious one, doesn't it? Hey, we'll also let you know who has been crowned the very best beautician in the Bay at around 10 past 8.
0: And if you would like to get along to the sold-out Olivia Dean concert with your flights and accommodation, tune in on the Hits Hawke's Bay. We'll be here from...

It is a hit. I had a baking mishap today. I've been trying to bake bran muffins lately, and today I forgot to put an egg in with the wet ingredients. And so it's come out sort of spongy, but like a gross kind of sponge. Here's Pitbull and Kesha, the hits. Going down.

0: Locals only from Coterie, the Hits Nights with Bryn. That does wrap up Thursday night with me. I'm knackered, so I'm going straight home to bed. And I might have to have one of those awful bran muffins that I made this afternoon. Anyway, enjoy the rest of your night. Friday tomorrow, looking forward to that. Michael Jackson coming up. Olivia Dean next. Have a wonderful night. Don't forget to wear your Warriors jersey tomorrow.
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Love the hits.

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0: soul with a big voice in an even bigger show. This is so crazy. Welcomes Olivia Dean live at Western Springs Bowl, Auckland, October 17th.
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4: 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This

0: In this update, MSD has paid out $2.5 million after more than 30,000 benefit payments were wrongly suspended, and senior bosses took months to find out. CEO Debbie Power says she should have been told sooner.
1: When we fixed the payments and paid the arrears, we also sent a letter of apology.
0: KiwiSaver balances have topped $40,000 for the first time, but more than a third of members aren't putting any money in. With hardship withdrawals also running high, the numbers suggest people are doing it tough. Students are using AI to make deepfake images and videos of teachers and classmates.
2: NetSafe recorded 9 reports from schools in 2024, 14 last year, and more than 30 in the first half of this year alone. Many involve students using Nudify apps to create sexualized images. A bill to criminalise deepfakes passed its first reading in Parliament earlier this year.
0: And Auckland City Rail Link is finally ready, and former Prime Minister Sir John Key reckons the $5.5 billion project will be worth it despite delays and blowouts.
3: I think in years to come people will look back and go, what was all the fuss about? We needed to get it done, we've got it done, now it works.
0: The ribbon gets cut today with services starting on Sunday. In sport, could we see movement in the All Blacks' number 10 jersey for Sunday morning's final test of the series with the Springboks in Baltimore? Former New Zealand first five Colin Slade says it could be a chance for Richie Mwanga to return. And Black Caps' T20 opening batter Finn Allen's been signed by the Melbourne Stars in the biggest deal in Australian Big Bash League cricket history. The 27-year-old signed a 3-year contract worth around $740,000 for at least the first season. That's your newsfeed. I'm Bryn Rudkin.
4: Good morning. The Friday fields are here, and so too is a bit of Friday weather. Fine, with rain before dawn. I think that's moved off now. Clearing to a fine morning. Westerlies developing in the Arvo. A high of 17 degrees and sunshine. This Arvo, 70 overnight low. Sunny Saturday for Hawke's Bay with a high of 16 degrees. And Sunday looks warmer with 19 and a little bit of cloud. That's your weather with Paddy's. $6.50 bubbles and Paddy's Ale all day, every day at Paddy's.
5: 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Adam and Megan on the heads.
4: Well, my knob's a bit crusty this morning, Meeks.
6: Is your knob a bit crusty? Yeah. I wonder why that was a bit slow. Not like just, you, normally like a bull at the gate.
4: No, there's the, I've got something wrong with my headphones there. A little crackle in the knob.
6: Yeah, so, right.
4: Is it cream for that, though?
6: Yeah, there is a cream for that.
4: So
6: you're fine.
4: Be all right.
6: Hey, good to see us in our Waz tops today as we wear it for the Waz. This is a thing that everybody across New Zealand will be doing today. So if you see people out and about in their Warriors tops, that's the reason why, is we support our team.
4: It's today's official greeting up the Waz as
6: up
4: we come out, as you greet somebody at the water cooler
6: up
4: walking
6: the
4: bus.
6: Waz,
4: up the Waz.
6: Up the Waz. Up the Waz. I saw someone at the playground wearing a Waz jersey on Wednesday at Anderson Park, and I was like so tempted, but I didn't want to be that geeky person to go, oh, hi, I'm Megan from the Hits. Like, we have this big thing called Wear It for the Waz on Friday. Can I get a photo with you? Why are you wearing it today? You know, that, so I didn't.
4: I'm glad. I'm glad that you
6: because it was shameful. But good to see that people have been doing it all week is my point.
4: 6:05, the Hits Hawke's Bay with Adam and Megan. Good morning. Welcome to Friday. Here's Pink. Get the party started on the Hits.

0: Adam and Megan, it is the Hits Hawke's Bay. It's 6:11 on Friday. It's the 11th of September today.
1: Can you believe it? We'll talk about this a little bit later on, but it's been 25 years. Yeah. 25 years since 9/11, which is mad, isn't it?
0: It really hit home when I watched a recent documentary about 9/11, about young people who have grown up in the life in a world post 9/11,
1: yep.
0: and weren't here for the actual event, and what it kind of, the difference in what the date and the event actually meant to them versus people who lived through it. And it was so weird to see grown-ups, you know, talking about it,
1: yep.
0: that just weren't there when it happened.
1: And also going back over, when you go back and watch a documentary or a movie about it and remembering the facts again and you're going, oh, yeah, that's right, the order of events, that happened, then that happened, then that happened, and that happened because of the, you know, all of that kind of thing, which was so ingrained in us for those first couple of years.
0: It was a life-changing moment, wasn't it?
1: It really was. Yeah. Anyway, let's look for some reasons to celebrate on

0: Remembrance Day today.
1: There are always reasons to celebrate, even on 9/11.
2: Megan's reasons to celebrate.
0: Oh, well, look, get out of bed and make it, because it is Make Your Bed Day today. Many of us don't make our beds every morning, apparently. It's a good habit to start. I can't, because there's someone in it.
1: Yeah.
0: And so I have tried and tried and tried to get him to make the bed, and he will pull it up.
1: But most days, he will
0: pull it up. But anyone can pull it up. Yeah, it's like living with a flatmate.
1: It's different when it's pulled up too, because oftentimes the sheet's all scrunched up and scrumbled underneath and it's not properly made, really. It's just tidied, isn't it?
0: I've been following this guy. He's an Australian guy, very metrosexual, and he talks about the best way to make a bed. It is addictive. He's got like the amount of centimetres that you need to fold the duvet back, so you really should be having half of it kind of fold back once it's made, so that you just see the bottom sheet and then all the pillows and then where you put the throw. It's quite an art, I have to say. But it just would make you never want to get back in it to muck it up.
1: I'm trying to picture that. Does he fold his duvet in half?
0: Yeah, pretty much. A lot of people, and this is quite an old school thing, and it might be something that your mum taught you, but a lot of people used to just not actually fully make the bed for a good couple of hours to air out the bed. So you'd go into the adult's room and the duvet would be, you know, folded half back just to give it a bit of an airing out. Mm. And then by lunchtime, I'm going to go in and
1: just let the farts out.
0: Probably just to let the farts out. And finally, it's I want to start my own business day today. I take my hat off to business owners. I really do. I know a little bit about it through my husband, who owns a business with his business partner.
1: Right.
0: And it's great for some things, but far out, it is stressful.
1: And then you hear the stories of people who started their own little business and all of a sudden it took off and it sent them into the stratosphere, and those are the people with a mansion on the hill, and you think, oh, I wish that could be me, but I just don't have the work ethic.
0: Yeah, and how easy it must be. What you don't see behind the scenes is the blimmin', oh, I've got my last 50 cents, right, what am I going to spend it on? I've got to remortgage the house. You know, it's to get to that, you've had to have some pretty big lows.
1: We take our hats off to you, business owners. 614, the Hits Hawke's Bay, Adam and Megan.
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1: All over the bay. Adam and Megan on the heads.

0: Adam and Megan on the Hits Hawke's Bay. It is 6:21. Panic at the Disco and High Hopes.
1: All right, let's have a chat about our musical moment today. This is kind of new news, but it gives us a chance to play a fantastic older song. You know Supertramp. We love a bit of Supertramp. Some surviving members, along with the estate of Rick Davies, have launched this new website. I've just been checking it out. It's called Supertramp Partnership, the classic lineup. So you can go to supertramppartnership.com. And apparently it is a way for a new path to connect with Supertramp fans around the world, despite the fact that the relationships with all the guys have been challenging over the years. You kind of go in there, they want you to sign up, but you can have a look through old photos of them all and what they're doing, and then once you've signed up, you get more information.
0: You know what that's going to be? That's going to be one of these half-assed ragtag put-togethers where they're like a Supertramp tribute band, where they come out and they do the Supertramp songs, but they're not actually allowed to call themselves Supertramp because the main guy, Supertramp, still owns the brand.
1: Yeah, he still owns the brand. So old Dougie, John and Bob are just going to be, instead of Supertramp, Dougie, John and Bob.
0: I'd go see Dougie,
1: John and Bob. The DJB band.
0: The DJBs. They'll be at the Taupo Summer Concert. You mark my words.
1: If you hear that and you think, who's that?
0: Yeah.
1: Remember Adam and Megan told you.
0: So this song was written by Roger Hodgson, who wrote the song when he was about 19 or 20. He didn't bring it to the band for another 5 or 6 years. Released in 1977, their album Even in the Quietest Moments. He's gone on to say that the song is simply about showing kindness and compassion. His favourite interpretation is, just show you care. And it's one of Supertramp's most famous songs. It started life as something Roger Hodgson scribbled out in his late teens, and 50 years later, or more than 50 years later, it's simple message, give a little bit.
1: But also Roger Hodgson, like, what was his parents thinking? With a name like Hodgson, right?
0: Roger Hodgson.
1: Yeah, like, come on. It's give the people like us who can't speak properly a break. This is a great song though, isn't it?
0: It is.
1: Oh, yeah.
0: It's one from a different generation and a different time ago. It was reintroduced to a new American audience when Gap, the clothing brand, used it on their Christmas ads in 2001.
1: Cool.
0: Yeah. It is Supertramp. Give a little bit. Your musical moment for this morning.

0: Adam and Megan on the Hits Hawke's Bay. It is your musical moment. Supertramps, give a little bit.
1: Now, I don't know about you. I just had like a normal tramp. Didn't have the super tramp.
0: No, regular tramp.
1: Just regular tramp. Regular tramp.
0: We had the regular square tramp with no pads. The pads got pretty munted
1: what,
0: pretty
1: growing
0: quickly.
1: Growing up or with the kids now?
0: Growing up. No, yeah. Kids now have a round tramp.
1: Yeah.
0: The largest one that has lost its top cage. And yes. The pads are now at the stage where they are disintegrating in the Hawke's Bay sun. So I imagine pretty soon it'll be only springs.
1: Well, look, here's a new business idea. Talking about owning your own business day today and playing super tramp. We need a Hawke's Bay manufacturer of trampolines because I have not found one single family with a trampoline that has survived the Hawke's Bay weather.
0: Mm.
1: Doing exactly what has happened to yours, has happened to mine, has happened to every single person I know.
0: Between wind, sunshine and what we get across winter, they do take a hammering, don't they?
1: I guess so. That's part of the marketing plan. That is, you have to rebuy the pads again, right? So it's like Apple. We want your charger, you're going to have to, it's going to die every 6 months and then they only can buy it from us again.
0: Fair. It's 6:28, the Hits Hawke's Bay with Adam and Megan.
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5: In this update, the Ministry of Social Development has apologised after a review found more than 30,000 benefits and payments were wrongly suspended. NetSafe says AI deepfake bullying is showing up in schools more often than many people realise, with more than 30 reports already this year. Spring sniffles might not just be hay fever, with Health New Zealand warning winter bugs like flu, RSV and strep throat are still doing the rounds. And Black Caps T20 opening batter Finn Allen has been signed by the Melbourne Stars for the Australian Big Bash League cricket tournament.
6: Good morning. We have today for your Friday a reasonable day in Hawke's Bay, getting up to a high around about 17 this afternoon. Should be dry for the remainder of the day. It's 8 degrees at the moment, 7 the overnight low, sunshine with some sou'westerlies dying out, and a high of 16 tomorrow.
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7: 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We've got some overnight news coming up for you next.
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0: Hawke's Bay. Adam and Megan on the Hits Hawke's Bay. 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In time now for a bit of overnight news.
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2: Well, it's sad to read this morning that prestigious Hawke's Bay winery, Cellini, will close at the end of this year. And this will make you feel old, everyone, after almost three decades. So it was established back in 1997 by Sir Graham Avery. And the cellar door, as you'll remember, has been shut since last July. And they have now decided, the current owners have announced plans to close the winery at the end of the year and cease winemaking at that location. But you will still be able to buy Cellini wines. They'll continue making those and their other wineries in the South Island. It's a beautiful wee spot. I don't know whether you've ever been there, Adam, but for a while there, they had the Hawke's Bay Marathons would end there. I've done some weddings there. It's beautiful, little circular part at the beginning. And I've taken friends there when they would first come to Hawke's Bay, because you used to be able to go to the cellar door and you'd get yourself your tray or your charcuterie board, and then you'd go and get all the lovely bits from their fridges. So you'd choose your Parma hams, and you'd get your yummy bunch of grapes, and you'd get your cheeses, and you would make your own platter, and then you'd just take it up to the till, and they, you know, you just go through and pay for however much you've got. You take that outside with your wine and you sit on the tables and eat your charcuterie board that you yourself have chosen all the bits that you like.
0: So it wasn't a set rate. You do pay per bit. So you couldn't just go pay for your charcuterie board and then go, I'm going to load that puppy up.
2: You pay for each individual thing. But it was a great idea, because like, if you didn't like olives on your charcuterie board, you didn't put them on.
0: Very good.
2: So sad news for people involved with Cellini.

0: A new study out from scientists theorizes that 3 minutes of hard out exercise may beat 90 moderate minutes. Yeah, what would you rather do? 90
1: like that.
0: Moderate minutes or just go really hard for 3 minutes? They say the 3 minute exercise released a lot of the biomarkers and things in our blood and systems that indicate we have done good exercise, more so than the 90 minutes of moderate exercise and going out for a walk.
1: This is why I love technology and data. We can know this stuff now.
0: But it's so hard to go intense, isn't it? You know, well, like intense, they mean like sprinting, proper, actually really challenging yourself.
1: Here's the problem I have. Like, you could go intense at the gym, for example, if you're on a treadmill, but you try and go intense
0: in the real world.
1: In the real world, in public, where do you do that? Like, I've got a driveway, I guess, and I've got a little walkway, but people are walking there all the time with their dogs, and if they see me clambering down the road trying to sprint when I think I'm going really fast and I look ridiculous,
0: that's true,
1: puts me off.
0: You never know how stupid you look going in your own head. You think going all out sprint and going hard, you're like, here I go, I'm like the Flash over here. And then you see a video of that exact same moment, you're like, I do not look like the Flash, I look like the slug, I look like the Unco slug.
1: And if you were sprinting down the main street of Onikawa,
0: people would think something's wrong.
1: Exactly, that you'd stolen something. So it's tricky, but let's work on this, okay?
0: 17 to 7, the Hits Hawke's Bay with Adam and Megan.
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0: Morena, it is 13 to 7 with Adam and Megan.
1: Just looking and laughing and loving, I must admit, absolutely loving the 80s AI trend that we jumped on yesterday.
0: Yes, you said, should we do it? Is it too
1: Let's
0: late?
1: Let's go see what it looks like.
0: Everyone's doing it. So you gave it, gave us the old AI treatment. Imagine what we would look like in the 80s. Even though we know what we actually did look like in the 80s, because both you and I were really there. However, we weren't grown-ups at that stage.
1: No, we weren't grown-ups at that stage. It's a brilliant, brilliant little trend that's going. Go and have a look on our Hits Hawke's Bay Facebook page and try it for yourself. Mike says, Adam looks like Adam Sandler and Megan looks like either Kylie Minogue or Tiffany. Well, I'll take it. Thanks, Mike.
0: It was kind of Mike. I don't know about the Adam Sandler quip. I would have preferred like Hugh Jackman or Brad Pitt, something like that. Would have been nice.
1: You look like the guy, you look like Adam Sandler's friend. You know, he's in all of those movies back then. What's his name? That's who you look like.
0: You better not be talking about Rob Schneider.
1: Not Rob Schneider.
0: If you were talking about Rob Schneider, I swear.
1: There's another guy.
0: You can do it.
1: He's very similar to Rob Schneider that you look like there. I love the fact that Glenn said, are you sure there's actually AI involved?
0: Yes. And you managed to say Adam could only dream of having that much hair. That's cool.
1: But
0: kind of you.
1: The funny thing is, Adam, that I actually had in the 80s your hairstyle. Like I had the perm mullet. So I looked more like you in real life in that photo than what I actually did. Like if I looked like I did back in the 80s, geez, mate, I wouldn't be here.
0: You wouldn't be here.
1: I'd be over on Next Top Model or I'd be in the Hollywood Hills.
0: You look like we've been watching a bit of old Deal or No Deals, US Deal or No Deals. There's a channel, I think, on the Samsung televisions that they've got their own channels. So there's a full-time Deal or No Deal. Anyway, you look like one of the case girls from Deal or No Deal.
1: I'll take it, right. What's in my case? Well, you wait and see.
0: You wait and see. But I've seen the photo of you with that haircut that I have in that, which is just a big, buffy mullet. And you're right. That is your
1: That's my haircut.
0: That is your exact hair.
1: Yeah.
0: From your time on the farm.
1: A permed mullet. But how lovely would it be for you to have that much hair now, right?
0: I'd love it. That would be. If I could grow that much hair.
1: It's like a lion's mane.
0: I'd grow it. I'd have that mullet.
1: You
0: happily.
1: Would if you could have that thick hair?
0: If I had that much hair, I'd tell you what, I'd embrace it. Lock that. Sadly, only in the world of AI do I have that much here.
1: Exactly.
0: Yeah. Here's Martin Garrix, Ed Sheeran, and Repeat It, the Hits Hawke's Bay with Adam and Megan.

0: Adam and Megan, it is the Hits Hawke's Bay. It's 527. We've just been trying to figure out which Adam Sandler friend I apparently look like in the Take It Back to the 80s photos that are going around. You did us and our show yesterday, Megs, on the AI, and it turned us into these cool 80s characters.
1: Yes.
0: Me with a big buffy hairdo. You looking quite good, actually.
1: Oh, thanks, mate. Mm. Yeah, thanks. Appreciate that. And I said, when someone said that you look like Adam Sandler, I was like, you look like Adam Sandler's mates that were in all of the little videos with him. He's a smaller kind of guy.
0: And I was like, don't you dare say that I look like Mr. You Can Do It. Because I don't look like
1: him. It's not Rob Schneider.
0: Not the Schneider.
1: Darren, morning, mate. He has said, is it David Spade? And no, it's not even David Spade. But he's with all of that crew.
0: Joe Dirt. I don't look like Joe Dirt.
1: I'm sure he was in 50 First Dates.
0: I can see the guy. Excuse me. I can see the guy now that you have said it.
1: Yes.
0: I was going to say he's a funny guy, but all the people in Adam Sandler's movies are funny. But he looks a bit like me there. I can kind of see the.

0: this new movie coming out.
1: Adam and Negan on the hits with First Chiropractic Napier, helping Hawke's Bay families feel and function at their best.
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14: In this update, MSD says more than 30,000 benefits and payments were wrongly suspended, with a review blaming gaps in legislation and heavy workloads. The agency has paid out more than $2.5 million in back payments. CEO Debbie Power says the errors were serious and unacceptable.
15: That's why I'm doing it, and that's why I'm here. Operational issues are mine to front.
14: NetSafe says AI deepfakes are getting tougher to stop as the technology becomes easier for people to use and misuse. There have been more than 30 reports of school-related complaints already this year. NetSafe Chief Online Safety Officer Sean Lyons.
0: It is certainly a battle, and we know that it can feel to many people like a bit of a game of whack-a-mole in terms of, you know, we get one step ahead and then the bad guys get one step ahead and that keeps on going.

0: Today marks 25 years since the terror attacks on New York's World Trade Center that killed close to 3,000 people. And Auckland City Rail Link is officially being opened today, with the first trains running from Sunday morning. Heart of the City's Viv Beck says the $5.5 billion project will give Auckland a real boost.
1: Firstly, it'll make it easier for people to come here, but I think it's also going to make it easier to sort of move through the city centre and do more while you're here, potentially.
0: In sport, another vote has officially been removed in Gianni Infantino's bid to return as FIFA football president at the election in March. The French Federation has withdrawn support after his plan to sell stakes in the World Cup to private equity backfired. And to the start of round 7 in rugby's NPC, a final-minute penalty kick from Rhys McDonald has snatched a Manawatū a 27-25 win over Taranaki in Palmerston North. That's your newsfeed. I'm Bryn Rudkin.
2: Good morning. Today's weather looks pretty good now that the rain has passed overnight. 17 the high today, cloudy day. It should clear to a finer afternoon with some westerlies developing. 8 degrees at the moment. We dropped to 7 overnight with sunshine and 16 degrees for Saturday. That's your weather with Paddy's. $6.50 bubbles and Paddy's ale all day, every day. Paddy's.
3: Adam and Megan.
4: On the hits.
5: All right, we've finally got to the bottom of this. Who does Adam look like in his 80s AI trend? Who was a mate of Adam Sandler's? He was in all of the movies. Finally got it. It's a comedian by the name of Alan Covert.
2: Never would have guessed that name. Never a name that I've even heard of. But when you look at his face, that's the guy I was thinking of.
5: That's
2: definitely
5: the guy, yeah. That's the guy. Same. In fact, I'm just going to snip a little photo of him in a movie that looks exactly like you back then. But he was in all of those Adam Sandler movies. It must have been a great time to be Adam Sandler's mate, right?
2: He just carried all of his mates through every movie. And he even gifted every member of cast I think it was like a Porsche or it was definitely a sports car of some description, just for being on the movie with him. He's a generous guy.
5: Wow, that's pretty cool,
2: well,
5: right?
2: Couldn't I have been Adam Sandler's mate?
5: Well, you're Alan Covert now, thanks to AI.
2: Okay, I'll let him know.
5: We've got some movie news coming up for you, actually. You know, when I heard that Brad Pitt was in New Zealand, I don't really pay too much attention. Here last year filming something pretty amazing, and he's recorded a little bit of a clip of what he thinks of his time in New Zealand. Please don't stop.

0: Adam and Megan on the Hits Hawke's Bay. It is 7:08 and a little bit of entertainment news now. Hollywood news, Hollywood goss.
1: Yeah, well, look, Hollywood goss that relates to New Zealand. I love that. Busy scrolling in bed last night. Always say to Ben, I'm so tired, I'm off to bed. I'm off to scroll is what I do.
0: 45 minutes later with droopy eyes, you're still scrolling through going, why? Terrible. Why am I stuck here?
1: I'm just listening to the madness going on down in the lounge of him trying to get the kids to bed. I'm just busy scrolling. Anyway, I did save something really important because I saw Brad Pitt come up and he was talking about his new movie and he was talking about the scenery and I looked at it and went, God, that looks really familiar. Where is he talking about? I had the sound off, of course, and I was just trying to kind of read the subtitles
0: the captions,
1: on it.
0: Yep.
1: Yeah. And it turns out that it was filmed down in Queenstown, and the movie is about a special forces officer, Brad Pitt, and his combat dog, Odin. They find themselves stranded deep in the Alaskan wilderness. Now, the movie called Heart of the Beast is due out at the end of this month. Have a little bit of a listen about Brad Pitt talking about the movie, and of course...
2: The wilderness is certainly... a character in this movie, and we shot in some of the most beautiful countryside you've ever seen. It's staggering.
3: Getting up there in these glaciers, getting up in the mountains, it was incredibly challenging, but it gave us access to areas that had never been filmed in before. Nature is a canvas, and letting nature speak for itself and then using that as an arena for a story, there's just something very special about that.
2: I grew up in the Ozarks. I spent a lot of time outside shooting in this deep, enchanted forest with rock formations and rivers. I feel very at home, even at peace.
1: He feels very at home, even at peace, in New Zealand, down south in Glenorchy, and all over the South Island where they filmed. I mean, I wouldn't be surprised to find Brad Pitt, I don't know, sharing a flat in Narrowtown with Jason Momoa.
0: I'm only one degree of separation from that movie, actually. Heart of the Beast is the name of the movie, but it's got a German Shepherd dog in it. This is so Alsatian.
1: That's the whole story about Odin, the dog, yeah.
0: It's from the same breeder as my brother's dog. He is a German Shepherd also. Yeah, Heisenberg Kennels. Filmed in New Zealand with the dog. His real name is Uber.
1: Yeah.
0: And Uber is in some way, shape or form probably related to my brother's dog.
1: So just, then, okay.
0: I basically know Brad Pitt now.
1: Can you ask your brother's dog if he then knows Jason Momoa?
0: Yes.
1: Because that, I mean, this is how we're getting closer, right? Is thanks to your brother's Alsatian.
0: We've only got two more bloody games to go before we get Momoa to the Magpies. I'm not hopeful. But the other bit of celebrity goss is out is our mate Jennifer Lawrence has made her Instagram debut. I can't believe it's been this long. And she has announced that she will only remain on the platform on one condition.
1: Okay.
0: And I think it's fair.
1: Okay.
0: Olivia Dean, Man I Need, the Hits Hawke's Bay.

0: 45 minutes or so, we'll give you the opportunity to go and see her live in concert with your flights and accommodation or your petrol vouchers, whichever you want to choose. But right now, Jennifer Lawrence, who, I mean, she was everywhere when she first burst on the scene. You couldn't avoid her. She was stumbling downstairs and, you know, she was the it girl of Hollywood for quite some time.
1: Yeah.
0: And she's taken a bit of a back seat for a while and she's reemerged and said, I'm going to start an Instagram, but I'm going to give you my conditions. And the conditions are exactly this.
2: So, yeah, I'm giving it a shot. And if anyone says anything negative, I will quit immediately. No questions asked. If anyone thinks something mean, I'll know. I'll know. And I'll quit.
0: So if anyone says anything negative or anyone thinks anything mean, I mean, clearly she's joking with the thinking of the mean thing.
1: Yeah.
0: But she has posted another thing that says, please be mindful that any mean or aggressive comments can negatively affect the baby. It's me. I'm the baby. So I don't know that social media is the place for her. If that is the case, being a celebrity on social media, because you can imagine that there was just probably a lot of people who were just waiting for a moment such as this to say something mean, if the rest of the internet is anything to go by.
3: This is interesting. Yeah. I'd love to know a little bit more about why
0: She's joking. She's making it. She's scared.
3: Yeah. But why she wants to be on social media if she's going to then just say, if anyone does anything bad, then that's going to be it, you know?
0: Yeah.
3: What's going on with her at the moment?
0: I don't know. Maybe she's got a new movie coming out or something. She's
3: there's always a reason, isn't there?
0: But there she is. And, you know, pop on over and give her a follow if you're into Jennifer Lawrence.
3: I very rarely follow anyone kind of famous.
0: Come on now. You're the most famous follower that I know.
3: Not people. No, I can't even think of anyone that's actually giving me content that I want to see.
0: Yeah, but you followed them.
3: I might follow people like Hugh Jackman.
0: There you go. Yep.
3: Jennifer Aniston.
0: Yep.
3: Jason Bateman.
0: Right.
3: God, he did a good post the other day as well, just about his own mental health. I do follow people.
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7: Adam and Megan on the heads.
8: Good morning. It is Friday morning, and that means we find our final winner in the Best of Hawke's Bay series for this year. It's been so much fun. We've shouted out and visited so many amazing local businesses.
9: Yeah, and we are looking for the best beautician in the Bay. Voting closed at 10 o'clock yesterday, so we're super excited to reveal who will take that crown just after 8 o'clock.
8: So stick with us. Coming up, another chance at the Alpha Quiz. The final chance after kicking things off this week with a 9 out of 10. Off with a hiss and a roar, but there's been a couple of curly moments throughout the week. Let's see if Friday is the day for $1,000 to be taken from our hands. The Hits Hawke's Bay, Adam and Megan.

0: Adam and Megan on the Hits Hawke's Bay, 7:23. Hello, welcome on into Friday morning. Great to have you with us. And yesterday, Megs, I went and caught up with some friends from high school.
1: Nice.
0: And you know, they were in town for, or they are in town, they're catching up, they're very much into the NFL, the gridiron or American football, whatever
1: yep,
0: you want to
1: nice,
0: call it.
1: Nice, nice.
0: And so they've all got teams they support, and a couple of their teams have converged and ended up coming together and playing each other. So they said, look, why don't we all meet up? One came from Wellington, one came over from Taupo, one now lives here, and they were all at the pub, and so I went along to catch up with them. And it wasn't until one of them pointed out, said, the last time I would have seen you was in that flat with Richie and Taupo. And I'm like, I was probably about 20 years old or 21 at that stage. So I haven't seen these fellas for a good old 20 plus years. And it was really awesome. It was like falling, it just fell straight back into high school. They're all just the same dudes, maybe even better than they were in high school.
1: Well, hopefully.
0: They were all awesome guys.
1: Isn't it nice though when you have that kind of relationship? I always say to the kids, these friends that you make now, that's really important. Your school friends are really important for you, and they'll be important for you later in life too.
0: And it was really nice to reconnect and sit down and have a beer and have a yarn and also reminisce on a few things that had happened in high school. And I tell you what, there was a few things that I was like, I do remember that, but I never would have unless I came here today.
1: Yeah.
0: That would have been a memory compressed and gone until I sat here with you guys. So
1: sometimes for the better though. Yeah.
0: Just, well, yeah, there was one or two that I'm like, I do, but I don't want to remember that.
1: I don't want to remember that. Exactly.

0: Hello, Lefty on the Hits Hawke's Bay with Adam and Megan, 728.
1: Hey, it's wearing it for the Waz today. All across New Zealand, you'll see Warriors supporters out there with their merch on. Go have a look on our Facebook page. We had our merch on, which is pretty cool. And look, if you are taking part in the Wear It for the Warriors day today, get in touch with us and let us know whether you're a business and you're all decked out in your Waz gear, or your class at school's doing something pretty cool. We'd love to hear about it.
0: We'll give you a shout out as well at 728 on the Hits.
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14: In this update, MSD has paid out $2.5 million after more than 30,000 benefit payments were wrongly suspended and senior bosses took months to find out. Students are using AI to make deepfake images and videos of teachers and classmates. Auckland City Rail Link is finally ready, and former Prime Minister Sir John Key reckons the $5.5 billion project will be worth it, despite delays and blowouts. And All Blacks coach Dave Rennie is about to make adjustments for the final match against the Springboks.

0: Morning. Should be fine from here on out for your Friday with a high of 17 degrees and winds dying off. A pleasant afternoon. Look out for 7 overnight into a sunshiny Saturday with a high of 16 degrees. It's 8.5 at the moment. That's your weather with Paddy's. $6.50 bubbles and Paddy's Ale all day, every day at Paddy's.
1: All over the bay. Adam and Megan on the heads.
0: We're for the WAS. We're all about chucking on your WAS jumper. I think that the girls' school is either WAS or ABs, actually. They're allowed to do the black and white as well as the WAS.
2: Well, that's the thing, right? You could do the WAS, you could do the ABs, you could do the Magpies, you could do the Rovers.
0: Let's just all of it.
2: Make it a sporting weekend today. But look, hey, there are some great businesses wearing it for the WAS. We'll catch up with one of them next and find out about how they're going to all get their WAS gear and what it is they'll be wearing.
0: Ella Langley, this is Be Her. It's 27 to 8, the Hits Hawke's Bay with Adam and Megan.

0: Adam and Megan, the Hits Hawke's Bay. So we sit in a moment where a lot of Warriors fans have been hopeful to be in. It's been a long time coming, and here we go again with finals football. The NRL finals are on, and the Wahs have made their way through. So it is a nerve-wracking time. Good friend of mine, Kento, has a tattoo of the Wahs on his leg.
1: He's got the logo. Right.
0: This is the year, and all he's been waiting for is the year that they win to add to the top. So
1: this is the year.
0: This is the year.
1: So I hope he's got room on that meaty thigh of his for 2026.
0: He's definitely got room on his meaty thighs, as old Kento. So
1: wow.
0: He'll be hoping for the best. But so too will the hopes of New Zealand be pinned on the Warriors.
1: It's a big game, right? 6:05 tomorrow night.
0: Big game. And, you know, it's not a knockout match for us. I think we do get another opportunity, should we lose, because of the way the finals works. But this is a big game, and we're wearing it for the Wahs.
1: Yeah, no surrender, no retreat. That's our campaign slogan.

0: So all across New Zealand today, we're getting behind our One New Zealand Warriors wearing your WAS gear. And we've got Jules on the line who has taken this and running with it because she's such a sporting legend. Hey, Jules, how are you going?
1: Hey, good. How are you?
0: I'm good.
2: Good, mate.
0: You're normally a rugby fan. I love the fact you're changing to league for a day, though, right? Tell us how much you love the WAS.
1: Oh, it's been years.
0: Yep.
2: And are you and the whānau all WAS supporters? You know, have you got a roaring house every time the game comes on?
1: Yes, and extended cousins and whānau.
2: I think something nice about league is that it really does bring people together. You see so many people who over the years have formed a common bond over the Warriors and do come together over barbecues and whatever. It really is kind of like a party sport, isn't it?
1: Yeah, it really is. It's a different kind of excitement and a different...
2: I agree.
0: So where did you get your WAS top from, Jules? Because you're looking good. Thank you for sending the photo through. It suits you. Those colours suit you.
1: Thanks. I actually won tickets through Vodafone, One NZ.
0: Yep.
1: To the Eels Warriors game last year.
0: Oh, wicked!
1: And I won the corporate, well, not the corporate box, the home stand thing, and I got a number one chance jersey with the Netski round.
2: How good's that?
0: So what was that experience like?
1: Oh, it was amazing.
0: Yeah.
1: We lost, but it was amazing.
0: Cool.
2: And I think what they say about the Warriors is even Australia would confirm that we have the best fan base in the entire league. There really is no bigger supporters in this league than WAS supporters, eh?
1: I think the whole world now knows that we have.
2: Yeah, you're right.
0: That's so true.
2: I saw an NFL player speaking about the WAS. He was told that, you know, we're kind of an underdog story coming through. And so we're even getting shout outs from the American sporting world now. So it's huge.
1: Absolutely. And a baseball guy, I'm not good with baseball.
2: Yeah, neither.
1: Put up on some kind of league lounge I've got over there.
2: Oh, how good.
0: That's so good. So look, you work in early childhood education. You're at Active Explorers Green Meadows. Are you getting all your tamariki behind the Warriors today?
1: We are. So we've asked any children that do have any gears to wear them today, our teachers. We're doing a big, huge banner that we're going to stick onto our outside fence.
2: Oh, cool.
1: We've got children doing individual posters. We're going to have an anthem dance party.
2: Brilliant, guys. That's perfect.
1: And the Warriors colours artwork.
0: Oh, brilliant. That is so good. Well done, everyone at Active Explorers. And Jules, thank you so much for supporting this fantastic campaign as we wear it for the WAS. Keep sending more pics through. I'd love to see them when you're wearing it at work, okay?
1: Absolutely. I'll give you an update this afternoon.
2: And to put a guess on how many tiny up the WAS you're going to hear today, because I bet there'll be a few.
1: Probably too many.
0: Cute. It's an easy one for kids to say because they have trouble with their R's, but they can do wobble U's, right? So up the WAS.
2: Yeah, it's easy.
0: Oh, cute. Oh, thanks, Jules.
1: True.
2: Thanks, mate. Have a lovely day. Enjoy your WAS day.
1: Bye.
2: See ya.
1: Up the WAS.
2: Up the WAS.

0: Adam and Megan on the Hits Hawke's Bay. It is 16 to 8.
1: All right, we've got the Alpha Quiz ready to go. Sasha is back. Let's see if she can knock it out of the park with $1,000 up for grabs.
2: Adam and Megan on the Hits with Bay European. 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
12: Adam and Megan
2: on the Hits.
0: Good morning. It is 13 to 8 and we are doing for the last time and potentially for $1,000 the Alpha Quiz.
12: 10 questions, 60 seconds and all the answers start with the same letter.
2: The Hits Alpha Quiz.
1: That's right. We've got Sasha back for the last chance to win $1,000. Morning, Sasha.
13: Good morning.
1: Good morning. How's it been for you for the week? Do you go to bed thinking about it and wake up nervous and can't have your breakfast until it's done?
13: I try not to think
1: about it. You try not to think about it, right? And have you had friends and things like that been supporting you and hearing you do it?
13: They have, and they've said, look, you know that. Come on.
0: That's the thing. When the pressure's on, it does get difficult. But maybe today with the letter V for victory, you will take it off of our hands.
1: But you know what? Like, last night after watching The Chase and seeing the Dark Destroyer muck up the pronunciation of the word Martin Scorsese.
0: And then they won
1: for the right pronunciation. So my hint to you today is get your pronunciation right. Okay, Sasha?
13: Okay.
0: You're in that current stage as a parent, a really lovely time of year where one sporting season has just finished and the other has not begun. So you've got a free weekend coming up.
13: Yes, looking forward to it.
0: Oh, yeah. Parents so everywhere will be like, can we just make it extend a little bit longer, please?
1: Turn off the alarm, have a nice coffee on the couch, sit outside and see what it's like in your house in the morning on a Saturday outside when you're not at a sports field. It's going to be blissful, Sasha.
13: Yeah, looking forward to it.
0: You've got a fine day tomorrow to enjoy your Saturday, so hopefully you're enjoying it with another $1,000 to spend on whatever you like. You have 10 questions standing between you and $1,000. Pass if you don't know the answer. We'll come back around to it. Your first answer is your final answer, and if you get all 10, we'll give you the grand. Your letter today, V for victory, and 60 seconds stands between you and the money. Are you ready, Sasha?
13: Yes.
0: Okay, with the letter V, for the final time on the Alpha Quiz, your time starts now.
1: What popular ice cream flavour comes from the seed pods of a tropical orchid?
13: Vanilla.
1: Which Southeast Asian country has Hanoi as its capital?
13: Vietnam.
1: What political comedy series starred Julia Louis-Dreyfus as Selina Meyer?
13: Pass.
1: Which sport features players trying to hit a ball over a net and onto the opponent's court?
13: Volleyball.
1: What carnivorous plant snaps shut to catch insects?
13: Venus flytrap.
1: Which Alfred Hitchcock thriller centres on a detective with a fear of heights?
13: Pass.
1: What technology enables a user to access the internet securely through an encrypted connection?
13: VPN.
1: What gymnastics event involves launching over apparatus using hands for support?
13: Pass.
1: What term describes the speed of something in a particular direction?
13: Velocity.
1: Which Italian composer wrote The Four Seasons?
13: Pass.
1: What political comedy series starred Julia Louis-Dreyfus as Selina Meyer?
13: That's okay, Mum.
0: Gray.
1: Honestly, Gray, it has been lovely to have you in the background, and what a supportive kid you are.
0: You are. You're a good lad. And look, we'll give you guys some tickets to either this Magpies game or the next Magpies game if you would like them as a consolidation prize.
13: So you can come that would and be amazing. Us,
0: okay? But we'll go through your answers for today as Vivaldi plays in the background.
13: Oh,
0: what popular ice cream flavour comes from the seed pods of a tropical orchid? You said vanilla. That was right. Southeast Asian country that has Hanoi as its capital. You would have been Hanoi'd if you didn't get it right. But you did. Vietnam, the right answer. Which political comedy series starred Julia Louis-Dreyfus as Selina Meyer? It was called Veep.
1: It's a good show, yeah.
0: You watched it, Meg?
1: Yep, that's very funny.
0: Veep, yeah. Which sport features players trying to hit a ball over a net and into the opponent's court? Volleyball, the right answer. Carnivorous plant that snaps shut to catch insects. The Venus flytrap. They're a bit disappointing, aren't they? You always, as a kid, you'd think they would have been a bit more vicious than they actually are.
1: Yeah.
0: It's not exactly like it chomps a plant, a fly down like they do in the cartoon.
1: Kind of slowly closes and doesn't let it go.
0: The Alfred Hitchcock thriller that centres on a detective with a fear of heights was Vertigo.
13: Oh, yes.
0: Technology enabling a user to access the internet securely through an encrypted connection, the VPN, virtual private network, correct answer. Which gymnastic event involves launching over an apparatus using hands for support? You'll remember it from school, wouldn't you? Because every time the PE teacher brought it out, we were like, ugh.
1: Oh, the vault.
0: The vault.
13: Oh, of course.
0: Of course.
1: Yep.
0: Which term describes the speed of something in particular direction? Velocity. Right answer there. And playing in the background, the lovely Four Seasons from Vivaldi.
1: Hey, Sasha, have you watched the Four Seasons show with Steve Carell on Netflix?
13: Oh, I haven't, but I might have to.
1: Get into it.
0: It's really entertaining.
1: It's really good. A couple of seasons of that are done and dusted, and you'll not forget Vivaldi now. Hey, guys, we have loved having you on the show. Thank you so much for joining us each day this week. And as we said, stay on the line because we'll sort you out for tickets to either this weekend's Magpies game or the next one, okay?
13: Thanks, guys.
0: Not a problem, mate. And thank you. You've been an outstanding contestant and a lovely person to have on the show. The seat's open for next week.

your name through to 44487 if you'd like to give it a nudge and potentially take the $1,000 off of our hands. You could be next week's contestant. This is Raven, Love Me Not, on the Hits Hawke's Bay with Adam and Megan. Hope you've had a great week. Welcome to Friday. Yes, the weekend's almost landed.

0: Adam and Megan, the Hitshawks Bay, it is 4-2-8. The more we move into the future, the more you are finding yourself in places where people go, oh, would you mind if I just ran my AI agent over this? We were at the vet's clinic the other day, and they said, do you mind if I just have a recording of this meeting? Which I guess the AI takes down your interactions, summarizes the notes, and puts them into your pet's notes thing, so that when the vet comes back next time, they go, oh, that's right, I did talk to them about the heart.
1: Right, so they're themselves not sitting there tapping into your file notes.
0: Exactly.
1: Which
0: right.
1: you really want to go and have a look at yourself.
0: Exactly.
1: What exactly are you saying about my fluffy cat?
0: Yeah. What are you saying about it? So I know it's overweight.
1: Yes. She doesn't need to see you spelling it out on her notes.
0: You could have put your hands over her ears before you said it. She doesn't need to hear this.
1: So for that kind of stuff like note-taking, that's saving so much time, right?
0: A heck of a lot of time. And now OpenAI are revealing that, you know, this technology, the ability to speak to your AI, a la like Jarvis on Iron Man, it's becoming a reality. And you might have this little personal assistant working all day with you in your pocket listening to what you're saying now. You think, Megs, that this could actually come in handy?
1: I think it could come in handy for the family. There'll be other parents out there that I'm sure have this as well going on, where you have said something. You've said, maybe we'll go fishing on Saturday.
0: Yeah.
1: A child has heard that as, you said we would go fishing.
0: That's a defo.
1: On Saturday, Mum. You say, no, I didn't say that exactly. I think there's so many.

0: Let me bring that up. You said, maybe we will go fishing on Saturday.
1: I told you I said maybe.
2: As you're holding up the phone to the kids. See?
1: Is it?
2: See?
1: I've got a recording, mate. I've got a recording. I said maybe, and maybe means no. Definitely mean, I have to say definitely, but maybe generally means no. It means I want you to go away in this exact moment and stop talking to me, but we're probably not going to go on Saturday.
2: This is going to be life-changing. What a heck for me.
0: You said you would take him fishing. Remember, you had had two glasses of wine.
2: Stop it.
0: You were in a good...
2: Someone turn off the internet.
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15: In this update, thousands of people had benefits and winter energy payments wrongly suspended after an error in legislation. Social Development Minister Louise Upston says she's sorry.
16: The issue was the policy didn't capture the winter energy payment. That was not the government's intention, and it did take too long for it to be identified.
15: NetSafe says AI deepfake bullying is showing up in schools more often than many people realise, with more than 30 reports already this year. A lot involve nudify apps creating fake sexualised images, and many young people never report the harm because they feel embarrassed or hope it'll just go away. KiwiSaver balances have topped $40,000 on average for the first time, but there's a catch. Simplicity Investment Fund Director Sam Stubbs says fees charged by KiwiSaver managers jumped at 12%, outpacing the rise in contributions.
17: Greedy, rapacious KiwiSaver managers probably now need to be levied or taxed in some form because they are not passing on the benefits of scale to their members.
15: And hundreds of passengers evacuated from Auckland Airport's domestic terminal this morning are being allowed back in after fire alarms and sprinkler sensors were triggered by reports of a burning smell. The terminal

0: Finals expected to be busy while things get back to normal. In sport, a last-minute penalty goal has seen Manawa 2 snatch a 27-25 victory over Taranaki to open round 7 of rugby's NPC. Reece McDonald slotted the kick 15 metres in from the sideline. Manawa 2 last beat Taranaki in 2013. In Black Caps T20 opening batter, Finn Allen's been signed by the Melbourne Stars for the Australian Big Bash League cricket tournament. That's your newsfeed. I'm Bryn Rutkin.
1: Good morning. It's light winds and mostly fine today with a high of 17 degrees, 7 hour overnight low as we look at a sunshiny sort of a Sunday with a high of 16. Sunday reaches 19. Next week, we may see a return to some 20 degree days. It's 8 at the moment. That's your weather with Paddy's. $6.50 bubbles and Paddy's ale all day, every day at Paddy's.
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4: Oh, she's a big half hour, guys. This afternoon, someone will find out that they're heading off to Olivia Dean, so your last chance to get in the draw very shortly. Then we will crown the winner of the best beautician in the Bay, and also some exciting news from a former best of category winner as well to share.
1: 8:04, happy Friday morning. Hope you've had a wonderful week. This is The Killers, and somebody told me on the hits, Hawke's Bay.

0: 8:07, the Hits Hawke's Bay. Olivia Dean is coming to town, and she's probably the hottest ticket in town at the moment, though perhaps matched by Bruno Mars, who it also is very difficult to get tickets to.
1: The Hits proudly welcomes Olivia Dean.
2: That's right. So she's at the Western Springs Bowl. This is the first concert to be there after the big transformation and the launch of the new name in July. So this is exciting. Saturday the 17th of October. You can't get tickets, but we have tickets.
0: We've got your tickets. We've got also a chance for you to head on up to Auckland in either a plane or your car, and some accommodation to keep you sorted after the concert.

0: so
1: to.
0: Everything is sorted. And this is the weekend before our long Hawke's Bay anniversary weekend. It's so exciting to have things booked into the calendar. Now, Maddie and PJ will be calling somebody this afternoon to let them know, circle the date, 17th of October, you know where you're going
1: to
0: be.
1: So last chance with us to get yourself in the draw on 0800 00487, 0800 00Hits.
0: All right, we're going to go live this morning with caller number 5. So get on the phones. Don't swear because it's happening. We can't edit it. We can't beep it.
1: Okay, so yeah, you're inviting people to swear by saying that.
0: I know,
1: if you
0: right?
1: just like left it, then it might have been
0: that's
1: more
0: what
1: right.
0: I would have done too.
1: Good morning at the first caller through. Sorry, try again. This hung up. Good morning. You're our second caller through. Sorry. Kia ora, you are caller number 3. We're going for 5, so try again, all right?
2: Thank you.
1: Okay, mate.
0: No
1: bye.
0: Worries.
1: Hi, you're caller number 4. Sorry, you're nearly there, but not quite. Try again. You. Okay, bye. Here we go. Lucky number 5. Good morning, the Hits Hawke's Bay. Who's this?
3: This is Pam.
0: Hello Pam. How are you?
3: I'm good, thanks. How about yourself?
0: We're good. You're caller 5, Pam. You're in the draw to see Olivia Dean live in Auckland in October.
3: Whoa, that's exciting.
0: That's really exciting.
1: 2 tickets as well. Who are you taking?
3: Probably my best friend that lives out of town.
1: Oh, very good.
0: Have
1: all right,
0: a girls' weekend?
3: Yeah, absolutely. It would be fantastic.
0: Now, so, you've seen a few live gigs in your time, haven't you?
3: Oh, yes.
0: Okay. All right, Fave one, do you think? And I know they're different for different reasons, but off the top of your head, who's your fave live performer?
3: Look, it has to be, like, I think it's pretty evenly between Hugh Jackman and Queen.
0: Ooh, now you're talking.
1: A couple of interesting choices for favourite performer.
0: Yeah, I saw Hugh Jackman and I saw you there, Pam. I haven't seen Queen live, though. That would have been amazing as well. Did you go down to Wellington?
3: Yes, so yeah, just lucky had that just before the lockdown, so Adam Lambert singing the main part. But
1: Heck of a voice on that, man.
3: Well, I also didn't realise that Brian May had such a beautiful singing voice because he sung Love of My Life.
0: Oh, yes, did that make you cry?
3: Yes, absolutely. Yeah. I felt so privileged to be there.
1: So brilliant guitarist, brilliant singer and a rocket scientist, that guy. So he's a pretty clever cookie.
3: Well, did you know that he made his guitar from an old fireplace with his father?
1: No, I didn't know that.
0: He's a talented man. And that head of hair, Pam, I mean, what hasn't he got going for him?
1: All right, Olivia Dean, exactly. Could be the next concert on the list for you. You're in the draw. It's this afternoon. So best of luck, Pam, and have a lovely day.
3: Thank you.
0: Awesome. Thank you, Pam. Stay there. We'll just grab your mobile number, put you in the draw. Good luck, everybody.
1: 8:11, the Hits Hawke's Bay with Adam and Megan.
0: Okay, we are going to crown the best beautician in the Bay.
1: Good luck to our 3 finalists. Somebody joins us very shortly.

0: Adam and Megan, it's the Hits Hawke's Bay at 8:13. What fun we have had with the best of Hawke's Bay, hearing your shout-outs, hearing your love for these local businesses. And I think in this day and age, it's more important than ever to support these local businesses. When we got down to beauticians, it's interesting because so many of them are sort of one-person businesses just supporting themselves.
1: Absolutely. They go and do their training. They start their own business, which is hard, as we know. But it is absolutely brilliant for a lot of people because they're able to do it sometimes from a home premises or they work within another business, regardless of how they do it.
2: Adam and Megan's Best of Hawke's Bay. Cheers to Ray White Hawke's Bay.
1: Okay, so our three finalists for Best Beautician in the Bay were Scoop Beauty in Otani, Waiwaia by Cora, and Henna Beauty. We spoke with them all yesterday. They all sounded absolutely fabulous. Voting closed at 10 o'clock yesterday morning.
0: And whilst they're all fantastic businesses and all deserving of a win, there can be only one winner as voted by you, Hawke's Bay. This is your competition. You are the ones that get us there.
1: That's right. So now we're putting a phone call through, hoping they've got their... Oh, hi, who's this?
3: This is Cora.
1: Cora, you are the best beautician in the Bay.
0: You've taken it out. Congratulations.
3: Oh, my God. Thank you so much.
0: Now, I know you were a bit nervous to be on here yesterday, but certainly not nervous in your job because you're doing a fantastic job, so much so that the votes just flew in thick and fast for you.
3: Thank you so much.
1: All right, listen to some of these. Jacinda said, Waiwaia by Coralie absolutely deserves this and is amazing. Christy said, Waiwaia by Cora. I've been with her for years. Elaine says, Waiwaia by Cora. Zella says, Waiwaia by Cora. She makes you feel beautiful inside and out. Grateful for you, Coralie. And they just kept going.
0: They did.
1: Oh, congratulations. That must be so nice to hear.
3: Yeah, my clients are amazing.
0: And look, you see people through the best and worst of their lives. We were discussing this yesterday, but you'll have clients that have showed up to you, started dating, got married, had a relationship, probably got divorced, moved on again, and are now back in the dating scene. And all the while, you've been there vajazzling them up. It must be a bit of a privilege to be there with these people.
3: It definitely is, seeing the best and worst times.
0: Yeah. Imagine you'd form a bit of a bond with some as well. Have you made friends out of clients? I mean, all your clients' friends.
3: And some of them have been with me for the last 9 years as well, so that's pretty special.
1: That's amazing. Epic. I think Adam's just termed a new phrase there because we talked about waxing. It's obviously a huge part and not bedazzling. What do you call it, Coralie?
3: Vajazzling.
1: So you did call it, I think that is absolutely fabulous. Are people getting vajazzled before having a baby?
3: Yes, definitely, for their midwives.
1: Wow. Did the same thing.
0: Tuned up and good to go.
1: And you leave it in someone else's hands because you can't get down to yourself.
0: Yeah,
1: so you leave
0: true.
1: It in someone else's hands, the experts like Coralie. Yeah, for sure. Oh,
0: well done, mate. You are clearly fantastic at your job because you have taken it out, our final category of the year, and it goes to you. Congratulations.
3: Thank you so much, guys.
1: You are welcome. We're going to try and pop and see you after the show today, see if you can vajazzle Adam. No, you don't need to see that.
0: That's the last thing she needs to see. It's a nightmare down there.
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4: Morning, it is 8:19, and that is the best of Hawke's Bay done for this year. If you've got any suggestions for other categories we could work towards, then please do text them through. We do sometimes have little minor best ofs pop up here and there as well.
5: Absolutely, so. And if you've just tuned in, congratulations again to Waiwaia by Coralie taking up Best Beautician in the Bay, which is fabulous.
4: A launching pad.
5: Could it be a launching pad
4: from Hawke's Bay to New Zealand to the world. Who knows?
5: We have had some exciting news on that front. We're going to catch up next with a former Best of winner and find out what exciting accolade they have just been awarded.
4: After Ed Sheeran, this is Shape of You on The Hits Hawke's Bay. Adam and Megan.

0: The Shape of You.
1: Adam and Megan on the Hits Hawke's Bay at 8:23. Ed Sheeran. As you know, Megs, I am somewhat of a supermarket aficionado. I do like a good supermarket visit. I will probably do. In fact, the local that I visit to pop in and grab my lips and little bits and pieces said, "What is this? Your third visit today?" The other day. I said, yes, actually, it is my third visit today because I'm forgetful and useless, but I do love it.
2: Well, then you're every supermarket owner's dream.
1: Yeah, I know.
2: And I got you onto click and collecting, which is very exciting. You now know how to do that.
1: Which is really, really handy, actually, particularly for those lunchbox snacks and that thing that you do just week in, week out. So it was around this time last year that we were running our best off.
3: Adam and Megan's Best of Hawke's Bay. Cheers to Ray White Hawke's Bay.
2: That's right. And we did Best Supermarket. And boy, did we get a lot of votes for this one, because as you say, a supermarket becomes your second home. We're all going there a lot. And, you know, we love our local supermarkets. And it happened to be Pack and Save Tamatea that took out Best Supermarket in the Bay. We went there. We gave over the award. It was fabulous.
1: So I reckon that was the launching pad for them to go even bigger and better, eh?
2: I think
1: so,
2: too.
1: When Hawke's Bay thought we can take on the North Island.
2: That's exactly what they have done. And we have got owner with us on the line this morning, Andrew from Pack and Save Tamatea. Good morning, Andrew.
4: Good morning.
2: Good morning. Hey, we were super thrilled to hear your news. Tell everybody what Pack and Save Tamatea has just won.
4: Hey, look, on Wednesday night we had our annual Pack and Save North Island Awards, and Pack and Save Tamatea actually took out Store of the Year Award, which it's the pinnacle one.
1: Yep. Awesome. Wow. Well done.
2: So tell me about that award. What were they judging you on? What kind of got you across the line?
4: Hey, it's a good one because it includes a rasp of things, but if I probably sum it up, you know, we were acknowledged for a bright, clean, welcoming store, strong retail execution, energetic customer experiences, and probably the standout, and this is the bit I really want to make the big shout out, it's the all-star culture, you know, the awesome sort of team that we have there, and then that strong local connection we have back into the community. So they were all the things that ultimately sort of, you know, we're sort of judged on, and we were seeing the best of the best on the night, which is fantastic.
1: Brilliant effort, and well-deserved as well. I think that's one thing I love about you guys, is there hasn't been a time I wander through to do my groceries that I don't see you doing something or other for the community. There is always something being given back from you to Hawke's Bay. So as hard as you guys work in there to run the business and keep that side going, you're also giving back again and again and again, and we appreciate that for sure.
4: Awesome. Thanks, Adam. And again, no, it's an important part of it, and maybe a big shout out to, you know, all those businesses out there. You know, as an owner-operator business, you know, we're part of this community. We feel very strongly about, you know, the part that we play in it, as I say, as do, you know, all local businesses. And, you know, just really pleased to have that opportunity to do what we do. So,
1: yeah, well, special mention to the guys in your fish section who managed to get some absolutely banging oyster dozens the other day that we treated ourselves to. It had been payday, so we thought we'll go for a treat. And they were good oysters, man. They know what they're doing.
4: Good stuff. I'm with you. I love a good oyster.
2: There you go. That's how you get you two across the line. Yeah. Oh, well, look, congratulations, Andrew. We just wanted to say hi and check in with you and wish you all the best. We think that's fabulous. And thanks so much for everything that you do for our community as well. Congrats.
4: Hey, thank you so much. Really appreciate it. And be assured we've got some celebrations happening with the team, and we'll do something for the wider community as well, because awesome. we're really delighted about this. So.
1: Oh, brilliant. We love your work, mate. Keep it up. It is 8:27 on the Hits.
2: And don't forget, $3, $2, $1 a week. I got my eye on those diamond pasta packs for only $2, mate. I mean, that's so cheap.
1: Stock them up.
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12: In this update, MSD says more than 30,000 benefits and payments were wrongly suspended, with a review blaming gaps in legislation and heavy workloads. Today marks 25 years since the terror attacks on New York's World Trade Center that killed close to 3,000 people. Auckland City Rail Link is officially being opened today, with the first trains running from Sunday morning. And the All Black side to face the Springboks in the final match of the series at Baltimore on Sunday will feature Richie Mwanga starting at first five.
1: Hello there, it's 29 to 9 and the weather today from here on out should be reasonably fine. Winds dying down, 17 degrees the high in the afternoon. Tomorrow, sunshiny day for Saturday, though not quite the spring warmth that we're hoping for. 16 degrees will be our high, but that'll be pleasant with light winds. And Sunday looking pretty good too. That's your weather with Paddy's. $6.50 bubbles and Paddy's Ale all day every day at Paddy's.
3: Your local Hawke's Bay breakfast. What you want. Adam and Megan on the Heads.
2: You know the old, I want to drink your blood.
1: Yes.
2: How do they drink your blood? Is a question that we'll be delving into next on Adam's Reddit.
1: Because I read something yesterday on Reddit, as I tend to do, and then yelled it across the desk at you after the show finished. I was like, hold up, Meegs, how do vampires drink?
2: I gave back what I thought was a very simplistic answer, but not everyone thinks the same way I do.
1: So how do vampires drink? Let's delve into it on an Adam's Reddit. We've also got Magpies tickets on the way. The Mighty Magpies have won every game this season, and there's another on Sunday. Looking forward to it.

0: 8:35. That's Hawke's Bay with Adam and Megan. It's Friday. Welcome to Friday.
1: All right. Bit of a just a shout out in case kids are in the car and you don't like vampires. We're going to be talking vampires, kids. I remember watching Dracula when I was 5. It was so old, it was black and white. And we were at a party and all the kids were in the sunken lounge watching Dracula while the parents were out sipping on their Cardonnay. And it got me good. Jeez, it got me good.
0: And it was like the crappy black and white Dracula,
1: yep,
0: the
1: it
0: OG.
1: Was, I just had nightmares for years after that. But then thanks to things like Sesame Street and Count Dracula, I kind of became okay with Dracula, and then thanks to Twilight, I was totally okay with vampires.
0: Yeah, they're a bit skeezy though, those Twilight vampires, aren't they?
1: Sexy Twilight vampires.
2: Adam's Reddit. He reads Reddit, so you don't have to.
0: So yesterday I'm scrolling through, as I do, and there's a subreddit called Hole Up. Hole Up! And it's Hole Up. The description of our Hole Up is, hold up, wait a minute, a subreddit for things that make you go, hold up, wait a minute.
1: Yeah, hold up.
0: And I hold up, wait a minute, this thing that came out here. Somebody said, Wet Whispers has said, I can't believe I thought this too. And there is a screenshot of a tweet that says, NGL, not gonna lie, I thought vampires sucked blood through their pointy teeth, like teeth straws. I'm an idiot. And so I say, I'm like, well, don't they? Isn't that how vampires drink? Isn't that, don't they have teeth straws? Don't they sink the teeth into, I always imagine that the teeth would sink into the vein directly and then the blood would go up through the teeth and into their body. And you, I say to you, I'm like, Meeks, how do you reckon vampires drink? And your response was?
1: Down their throat.
0: Through their mouth. Down their throat.
1: But, in, to be fair to you, I thought like that until I was 7 or 8 years old. And then I thought, well, clearly they're guzzling it out and then it's just going down their throat. So the teeth are making the puncture wound.
0: The teeth cause the wound.
1: And then they're sucking on it, but they're not, it's not going through their incisors.
0: I always imagine them to be somewhat like mosquito-ish. So they had like an anticoagulant in their teeth as well that stopped the blood from clotting. And they took it up through their teeth and into their own systems. And that was all part of it.
1: Honestly, I, you're not the only one. Please don't worry about that. You will not be the only one that thinks that vampires suck through their teeth.
0: We'll delve into the comments shortly, but if you can, please join the show on 4487. We can't confirm because there are no real vampires, so far as we know. But what do you think? Did you think that vampires do the tooth straw, or that vampires wound and drink? Which of the two? 4487 on the text. Let us know how you imagined a vampire drinking. Maybe you haven't imagined it.

0: Adam and Megan on the Hits Hawke's Bay, asking the big and important questions this morning.
1: Adam's Reddit. He reads Reddit, so you don't have to.
2: Oh, this is so funny.
0: On the subreddit Hole Up, where people put things that make you go, hold up, wait a minute. It happens to us in life. Sometimes we get through life remembering or thinking something dumb, and then we learn far too late in life that that's not the case. For a really long time, I thought no exit streets kind of meant that if a car drove in there, they weren't allowed to come back out again. It took me far too long to realise that that was not the case.
2: So you just go home down your no exit street and you're there for good.
0: Once you go in, unless you're like a special car or something, it's like, why can't people exit from here? I used to think when I was a young fella.
2: Oh,
0: why can't you come out?
2: Bless.
0: Yeah. So, you know, sometimes you learn things.
2: So this makes sense about why you would think this about vampires.
0: So on the whole up thing, it said, I can't believe I thought this too. Wet Whispers said that. not going to lie, I thought vampires suck blood through their pointy teeth like tea straws. I'm an idiot, says this person. So how do you think vampires drink? You, Meeks, you were like, they scrape and suck, don't they? They kind of make the wound and then drink it down their throats.
2: And then they guzzle it down their throat like it's happy hour.
0: So in essence, they could just have a cup full.
2: Yep.
0: They barely even need to do the neck thing. They could just cut a vein and take some and put it in, do it that way.
2: They could put a hose down there. They could siphon it off however they wanted. But generally, that's going straight into them, so they're wanting it down the neck.
0: Well, I think there's more of us out there that think that potentially they were taking it through the teeth. Anonymous Moose

0: 123 says nobody has proved they don't. Good point, Anonymous Moosehead. Good point. There are others there that say Dracula doesn't suck. He scrapes, then he licks. A scrape and lick.
1: What kind of Dracula have they been watching?
0: Dracula's saliva contains an anticoagulant, according to Goth Science, said Brian of all things. Your driver Stubnort says they might. It's fake. People can say what they want about vampires. I don't think the intent of most versions, though, is that they were venomous. No, vampires aren't venomous. Vampires aren't venomous, are they?
1: Well, no, they're not injecting their poison into you.
0: Midrandom said, I figured their fangs were like a snake's. Hollow for both delivering vampire venom, which knocks out the victim, as well as for backwards, effectively siphoning the blood. If the victim isn't completely drained and killed, the remaining venom in their blood turns them into another vampire.
1: What the?
0: Is that
1: true? People have thought too much about this.
0: The two teeth are used like can openers, said the luminary, and then they let the blood gush into their mouth. That's why there's only two teeth holes. Some vampire lore also includes that vampire saliva helps to close wounds up after, and that's why there's no bleeding after they're done. And somebody says, if they don't use their teeth as straws, then why have I never seen a vampire hickey? I mean, if you're poking and on the neck, stands to reason there probably would be a vampire hickey left over, doesn't it?
1: I think as New Zealanders that grew up in the 80s, we need to go straight to the source, and that is Count Homogenized. Let's ask yes. him, what did he do? Okay, because he's the only one that's going to give us a clear answer on this.
0: 16 to 9, the Hits Hawke's Bay with Adam and Megan.
1: I am Count Homogenized.
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0: Morning, 13 to 9. Beautiful looking day now as the clouds start to disappear and the sun comes out, and we love it because it's a Friday.
1: It's a Friday. She's a big weekend. We've got a lot of sport happening in the Bay too as well. Magpies Man will be there, won't you, on Sunday?
0: Yeah, and I'll just have to think about my fence climbing technique. Turns out one of my daughter's teachers actually saw the incident unfold and mentioned it to her too.
1: Okay, well, let's talk about that next.

0: Adam and Megan on the hits. It is 10 to 9. We're wearing it for the Wars today as the Warriors get into some finals footy. And your Wars gear, you can wear it. Tell the boss that, you know, we said it's okay.
1: We said it's okay and it's totally fine. The Warriors are loving this as well. We're showing our support for a huge game tomorrow. Warriors taking on the Dolphins at Go Media Stadium at 6:05 p.m. The campaign slogan, no surrender, no retreat. Jeez, that's talking stuff, eh?
0: Oh, it's big. And you hear them chanting it after the games. And so we're looking forward to them taking on the Dolphins, watching that game for sure tomorrow. And I imagine half the country will have their eyes fixed to screens.
1: That's right. So you've kind of, you know, you've got your Warriors. You've got the old school kind of rugby jersey Warriors top on today, which I love.
0: Yes.
1: By Sunday, though, you're going to have to whip that off and put on your Magpies top because Magpies man, that's you, yep, is out and about at the Magpies again, amping up the crowd and doing all the great stuff and then hopefully not injuring himself. So it's a bit of an ACC have a moment.
0: Right. If anyone gets injured at the game, you'd expect it to be the players who are putting their bodies on the line. But I came so very, very close to injuring myself. And a few people saw. Grant, I think, messaged through and said, mate, it was very comical. And it was comical. There's no doubt. It wouldn't have been comical had I hit the concrete, though. And Miss A at Intermediate, my daughter's school, Napier Intermediate, she says, hey, Lexus. Lexus is like, yeah. She goes, I almost saw your dad get a concussion the other day.
1: Lexi's like, oh, cool.
0: Yeah.
1: God, how to embarrass
0: Lexi
1: me,
0: was
1: Dad.
0: Like, I know. He nearly fell off a fence, didn't he? Like, yeah.
1: So you were trying to get your wee legs over the fence.
0: Yes, and I'd done legs day at the gym that way.
1: Quite flexible enough to just give them enough room to be up and over, is that right?
0: I got them over.
1: Oh, you got them over.
0: But only partially over, not far enough that the rest of my body, I had my calves and knees over, but the rest of my body pulled me backwards and I was just rocking slowly backwards when Caleb from the Magpies grabbed my ankles and I was able to do this kind of awkward sit-up move to save myself and save my head. So he remains my hero. I will be changing my fence climbing techniques, maybe belly first, maybe just putting the testes on the line and doing the scissor over and not worrying about the mid
1: Look,
0: result.
1: If you need me to be there with my hands underneath your buttocks, you know, when you just go pushing you over, you know, which is just as bloody handy, just having someone there to push you over, I'll do that for you.
0: Look, if you want to come along with a family pass to see the Mighty Magpies who have not lost a game this season, then just text Magpies through to 4487 right now. We've got a couple of family passes up for grabs. It's Sunday afternoon, a 2:05 kickoff. Perfect time to go and watch a game of rugby. Should be a nice, fine afternoon as well. So come and join us and watch what could be the game of the season. Certainly the most challenging.
1: It's
0: top of the table clash makes.
1: Good luck, boys. You
0: top
1: can do
0: of the
1: it.
0: Table clash. The other issue is now all the things that I've done, because they've won every game, I have to continue doing.
1: Yeah.
0: Because if I don't do it and
1: it's
0: then they lose,
1: fault.
0: My fault.
1: It's your fault, yeah.
0: Yeah.

0: Adam and Megan on the Hits Hawke's Bay. It is 4-9. The previous Mighty Magpies match, where we were going for our sixth win from six games and got over, I think, 7,600 in the crowd.
1: It's impressive.
0: A big NPC crowd. We are great at that local support, and it makes all the difference to our Mighty Magpies too.
1: And the more we win, the more people go and see them, which is just fantastic. And look, we've got so many people winning Magpies tickets this morning, but we've got a lovely winner on the line. Their name is Alex. Good morning, Alex.
2: Good morning.
1: Good morning. All right, tell us about being a Magpies fan. Why do you want to go?
2: Oh, the kids are getting older now. You can take them out and for longer, and you know, that's our Hawke's Bay.
0: Yeah. Yes. So how old are the kids now, mate?
2: 5 and 5.
0: Oh, perfect. That's the kind of age that you can actually take them along, put them on the bouncy castle, and maybe even get a little bit of time watching the game yourself while they get occupied over there. So head down to the family zone. Yes, the perfect spot for you in the family zone. You can sit on the grass and check out the game, and the kids can have some fun as well. It's going to be an absolute blast. We got some tickets for you to join us at the Mighty Magpies on Sunday afternoon. So we will see you there, right?
2: Oh, awesome. Thank you.
1: You're very,
0: You're very welcome, mate. Happy to help.
1: Coming up after 9 o'clock, hey, if you text through Hastings to get yourself in the draw for the fabulous VIP Blossom Festival weekend, we're going to do the draw for that after 9 o'clock.
0: It is 3-9, the Hits.
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5: Do you not appreciate the volume of birds?
6: 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And you were like, look, the daffodils. I looked outside the kitchen window this morning, and underneath the lemon tree, I said, daffodils. And I thought, I used to be cool.
5: Just comes out of nowhere.
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6: In this update, Auckland City Rail Link is about to be officially opened.
7: The ribbon is sitting ready to be cut before services start on Sunday morning. Political figures, including Auckland's Mayor, the Prime Minister, the Transport Minister and the Minister for Rail, are all expected to attend. The opening marks the culmination of 10 years of work and $5.5 billion of investment.
6: The Ministry of Social Development has apologised after a review found more than 30,000 benefits and payments were wrongly suspended. Boss Debbie Power says they can only back pay the money owed.
8: We don't have the ability under our legislation to pay compensation. It requires us to remediate, and that's what we've done.
6: Auckland Airport's domestic terminal was evacuated this morning after an electrical burning smell was traced to a battery bank. Operations are back to normal now, but some flights may still be delayed. And spring sniffles might not just be hay fever, with Health New Zealand warning winter bugs like flu, RSV and strep throat are still doing the rounds. Knowing your allergy triggers can help, as well as keeping your home dry and ventilated and keeping up with immunisations. In sport, a revamped All Blacks will face the Springboks in the final test at Baltimore on Sunday.
9: Richie Maunga has been given a start at 10, his first in a test match since his return to New Zealand rugby, with Ruben Love out of the 23 altogether. Josh Morby and Anton Leonard-Brown also returned to the run-on side. Lock Sam Dowry is the only member of the pack to start in the same jumper as the third test loss, with Ethan de Groot finally returning and Cody Taylor to captain the side. Ethan Blackadder also makes his first appearance in more than 2 years, starting at open side flanker, while Tupou Vai and Peter Luckey round out the rest of the loose forward trio.
6: And Manawatū have snatched a 27-25 NPC victory over Taranaki. That's your news feed. I'm Bryn Rudkin.
10: Morning. Today's weather looks pretty good. A high of 17 degrees and mostly fine as the day rolls on with light winds. Tomorrow, sunshine and 16, and Sunday looks all right too. Good weekend in Hawke's Bay. That's your weather with Paddy's. $6.50 bubbles and Paddy's ale all day, every day at Paddy's.
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11: on The Hits.
12: Gosh, it's hard to believe, isn't it, that it's 25 years ago since those terror attacks with 9/11. And I was just reading an incredible story about, you know how you think about fate, and if I had been 2 minutes later or 2 minutes earlier, the whole kind of burnt toast theory. There's just some amazing stories of survival coming out from 80 and 90 year olds now who, you know, 25 years ago were still working and kind of in their prime. So yeah, it's crazy. What were you doing on that day?
10: I had been out. I'd been out on the town and came back, and it was early morning New Zealand time, and I turned on the telly, as I usually did, to watch some infomercials while I made a cheese toastie. And it wasn't infomercials, it was news, and they didn't almost ever cut to 24-hour news in New Zealand at that stage.
12: Yeah.
10: But they did. They took over the channels and they went to 24-hour news and we just watched it all unfold like everybody else.
12: I was working at a radio station in Timaru and I'd just come back from my OE and I had just come back from New York.

0: And so to see it on the front page of the Timaru Herald at the time, and like you said, all on TV, it didn't look real. It looked like I was watching a movie, and that the photo was a scene from a movie. We just could not get our heads around it.
1: It's hard to believe two things. And one is that there are 25-year-olds alive today that have no recollection of when it happened. These are full-grown adults that are walking around who have lived a lifetime for them without actually understanding what it was like to go through that moment. But the other thing is that it is still affecting people to this day. The mayor of New York has just released, I think this week, information that they were trying to suppress the effects of the dust and things on causing cancers, and just the kind of the long-standing effects for people that weren't necessarily immediately caught in the day-to-day side of things, but are now still seeing the outcomes and losing family members due to that event. It's pretty unbelievable, isn't it?
0: I would love to go back to the World Trade Center now and see what they've done with it. You know, I've got photos of them behind me. I would really be something on my bucket list to go and visit and pay my respects.
1: Hopefully, no. I mean, it certainly is one of those moments where if you were alive through it, you remember where you were and what you were doing, but it's not the sort of moment that you want to remember.
0: I know,
1: because of that, is
0: exactly.
1: It? I imagine it would be like the people who lived through the moon landing, but moon landing a little more exciting.
0: Yeah, true.
1: The Weeknd, this is Blinding Lights, 9:05, the Hits Hawke's Bay with Adam and Megan.

0: Adam and Megan on the Hits, Hawke's Bay. It is 9:11 on 9:11 right now. And we are going to look at the reasons we should be celebrating for today, because there's always some.
1: Megan's reasons to celebrate.
2: And bizarrely, it is make your bed day. The reason I say bizarrely is because I only ever get to make my bed Saturday and Sunday. Sometimes not even then, because I'm always the first one out of the bed, whether it's during the week or the weekend. And by the time I get the other half out of the bed, I'm like, ugh, now I've got to go back and make it.
0: Mm.
2: Are you, your partner make your bed every day?
0: Not every day. Some days, yes. Some days, no. Some days, we have that thing where she decides that it would be a good idea to put some new sheets on and get the bed made just before bedtime because she's over the other sheets.
2: Yeah.
0: And so just when you've started to enter relax mode, you get the, hey, we'll just put some new sheets on the bed. And it's one of those things, it's a thing that makes you go, dope, oh, isn't it?
2: Right.
0: You're just like,
2: it's quite painful, especially if you've got a big bed. You're clambering over that bed. You're trying to put that blinking
0: fitted sheet on. You've put the
2: fitted sheet
0: around the wrong way. You stick it on, you stretch it out, and you go, I think that's the right way. Then you stretch it up the long way. You go, no, that's got to rotate. Then you rotate it way too far, 180 degrees, so it's still the wrong way. It's not a pleasant thing to do.
2: It's not a nice bonding thing, is it?
0: No.
2: Hey, sheet update for my sheet that got lost in the wind last Monday night.
0: Yes.
2: The sheet has been found.
0: What? Where?
2: In the neighbour's garden.
0: They found it for you.
2: They found it for me, bought it back, rewashed it, dried it, bought it back, put it on the line and brought it back to me.
0: Oh, you little beauty. They bought it back clean.
2: They bought it back clean because they're absolute legends. I just happened to stumble across her the other day when we were out walking and she said, oh, you haven't lost a sheet, have you? I said, yes, I have. And so it was there in their garden all along. So that's good. Hey, if you're wanting to celebrate on Saturday, it's chocolate milkshake day along with video games day. I never thought I would hate video games as much as I do for the stress that they bring into my life as a busy working parent whose cup is never full, who's never fully regulated, who's overstimulated and oversensitized, and then have to deal with children who cannot get off a video game. It's revolting on every level.
0: Beat them at their own game and take some time to relax by playing video games. Take over the PlayStation. Tell the boys they're not allowed on it because you are playing Fortnite.
2: So what would I play though? Not Fortnite because I can't stand that game. What would I play?

0: like, you might find, well, you wouldn't want to play one of those like role-playing games, but you might find some solace in something like Red Dead Redemption, where you get to ride around on a horse and then shoot a few people and do your thing as a cowboy.
1: So
0: you like the cowboy thing.
1: Essentially, it's kind of McLeod's Daughters and Yellowstone together in a video game.
0: Yeah. Okay. You get to be the cowboy.
1: Okay, well, that's good. Is Kevin Costner with me at the same time?
0: You could make him look like Kevin Costner if you wanted.
1: Well, if you could build that game for me, Adam, I'd appreciate it tomorrow for Video Games Day.
0: Okay, it is 9:14, the Hits Hawke's Bay with Adam and Megan. Welcome on in. We'll have somebody to have the VIP Spring Fling weekend coming up before 10 o'clock this morning.
1: It's going to be a great day too. Everything's all sorted for you.
0: Is All Saints and Pure Shores on the Hits.

0: Adam and Megan, the Hits Hawke's Bay. It is 9:22 and spring is here. We went for a walk with the dog the other day and it was absolutely lovely out there. It was, you can see the blossoms blooming, you can see the trees coming to life.
1: Isn't it nice when you get to the ripe old age of old age and you can appreciate nature?
0: You
1: right?
0: do appreciate and nature a bit more, I think.
1: You know, it makes you feel good. That's the thing about it.
0: You realise there's only maybe sort of 40 more springs that you get to experience. Oh, so you do try to absorb it a little bit more, don't you?
1: Way to bring it down. Only 40 or more Hastings Blossom Festivals?
0: Only maybe. It could be more, depending on what the advances in technology and medical advances, but could be more, could be less.
1: Could be more, could be less. Hey, look, we are so looking forward to the Hastings Blossom Festival. It is happening Saturday the 19th of September in the heart of Hastings. This has been going for 75 years, you know. It is just so great for Hawke's Bay. All the details are at hastingsblossomfest.co.nz. But we told you all of this week about how you can win the ultimate weekend, the VIP weekend at the Hastings Blossom Festival.
0: So we got breakfast, we got lunch, we got a day out, enjoy the sun.

0: sunshine, get on the rides early. Yep. I mean, what an opportunity to enjoy everything that the festival has on offer.
1: So thanks so much to everybody that texts through the word Hastings. We've got our winner on the line, and her name is Mel. Good morning, Mel.
2: Good morning.
1: Good morning. Congratulations. You have won the VIP Ultimate Weekend at the Hastings Blossom Festival.
2: You have no idea how much you've made my day. My niece will be so excited. She loves the Blossom Festival, and I entered with her in mind. So, it's exciting.
1: Look, you're going to be best Auntie Mel ever.
2: I think I already am, but this will
1: this will secure the deal. Yeah, for sure. Hey, so look, here's what you get, Mel. You and your niece will be enjoying breakfast at Rosina Eatery, which is just, oh my God, the Eggs Benedict's amazing. Then you'll get exclusive early access to the carnival rides. This is before they open to the public.
0: So I don't know how your stomach stands up to an old carny ride, but maybe you can be a spectator and send the niece on.
2: Yeah, I love a good carny ride.
1: Good. And then there's lunch at Craft and Social right in the middle of the action, and just a fantastic place to stick around and watch the parade.
0: Pop in there around midday, have your lunch, and the parade kicks off at 1.
1: And then you get to wrap up the weekend the very next day with tickets to take your niece back into town to Tamawana Showgrounds Ice Rink on Sunday. It's all yours!
2: Oh, thank you so much. That is just amazing.
0: How long have you lived in Hawke's Bay, Mel? Have you been to a few Blossom parades and festivals before?
2: I have, more in recent years because of my niece. She just loves it. So we've tagged along together. She is 14.
1: Oh, she's going to love that. Some really cool auntie niece time. Make sure you enjoy it. You'll see Adam there. There's lots of things going on, and it's going to be a cracker day out. So thank you very much for listening to this.
2: It's always a fabulous day.
0: You know what? I can't remember a year in living memory that we haven't had good weather, touch wood. But I'm pretty sure we'll dial up another awesome day for this.
2: Oh, I think so.
0: Yeah.
2: Hastings
0: has it. We'll see you out there. Enjoy it. And you get to be Auntie of the Year. So well done.
2: Thanks so much.
0: You're very welcome. Mel. Stay on the line. We'll suss it all out. Thank you to everybody that entered into that. And do come along to the Hastings Blossom Festival next weekend, Saturday. Full day of Blossom action. The region really does come to life, and we're looking forward to it. Here's the Backstreet Boys, Larger Than Life on the Hits Hawke's Bay, 9:26.

0: Adam and Megan on the Hits Hawke's Bay, 27 to 10. This time next week, I'll be here on my own because you lucky wee thing, are heading off on a trip to Rarotonga, a family affair. It's a big old family celebration. So
1: yeah, that's right. My mother-in-law is celebrating a birthday. And look, when she texted us through, it was about February, I think, she said, "Are you guys doing anything September?" I was like, oh, no, just, you know, wanting to stick forks in my eyes, probably. She said, okay, just wanting to check. And then she came back a couple of days later. They had been in to book

0: put all through a fantastic flight consultant here, and she said, all right, get your passports up to date because we're going to go to Rarotonga for my birthday, the whole family. And we were just like, this kinds of things never, it's never happened to me before. Mm. I've never had someone say, you're coming on holiday and the trip is on us, you know.
1: Magic.
0: How just absolutely amazing. And the last time I went to Rarotonga was when Ben and I were just early in our early courting days. And so that was, you know, kind of 17 years ago. I went for a wedding. So super exciting, getting everything kind of done now. And then I suddenly looked at my legs after getting them out in the weekend and thought, holy shimole, girl, you got a lot of work to do. You thought you had some work to do packing, you got more work to do on the body and to try and get some kind of base tan going on before we hit the rocky shores of Rarotonga, right? Because you can't, we're going to go, you know, watching for great white sharks. I don't want to be that one on the beach.
1: Yeah. No, people, you don't want to take the old sarong off and have it beaming brighter than the Rarotongan sun from you. People will be like, ugh, sunglasses? Why, for the sun? No, for that woman's legs.
0: Exactly. So, ladies, here's where I'm at. I asked ChatGPT. They told me Saint-Tropez Express Foaming Mousse Self-Tan is the best one on the market, according to Forbes magazine.
1: Okay.
0: I don't care about Forbes. I want to know about the women of Hawke's Bay and the men, if that's what you're into before your bodybuilding comps, whatever. Aside from the eye, because I know I can go and see my lovely friend Fleur and she could hook me up with a spray. But if I'm doing it at home, which is because I'm running out of time, what is the best at home tanning, self-tanning product that I can get? I need some recommendations.
1: Stuff Forbes. We're going for Hawbs, Hawke's Bay.
0: Oh, that's right, the Hawbs. Hawke's Bay ladies would love being referred to as a horb.
1: Yeah. Oh, look at you, you little horb.
0: You wee horb. So if you've got any tips, let me know. Like I said, Saint-Tropez is coming up. I've used Bondi Sands before. Back okay. in the day, ladies, you'll remember this, in the early 2000s, I want to say Pop Candy or Sugar Pop or something like that, there was a hot pink can and we were spraying that on our face before we went out every Saturday night. God, what was that brand? And it was a good one too.
1: But 4487,
0: it's been a long
1: number.
0: Time since I've got into this little market.
1: What about just a bit of tan nugget? Just nugget yourself up before you go. Scrub it on. Good to go.
0: That would look nice, eh? And yeah. Especially with a really hard nuggety bristle brush.
1: Yeah, get it on with a nuggety bristle brush.
0: That'd be the way to go. Thanks, Adam. You've been a great help.
1: It is 24-210, the Hits Hawke's Bay. Adam and Megan on the Hits with Bay European. 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The Hits welcomes Olivia Dean live at Western Springs Bowl, Auckland, October 17th. How are we feeling? Are we feeling good? 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
1: Megan on the hits with First Chiropractic Napier, helping Hawke's Bay families feel and function at their best.

0: Adam and Megan on the Hit Talk Space. Sam Fender, Olivia Dean and Rain Me In at 13 to 10. Nice to have you along for the ride on a Friday morning. Hope you've had an absolutely amazing week. What have you been up to?
1: Thank you so much for the text coming through. You know what? People have been recommending, this is for the old self-tanning situation here, and I had completely forgot about the Little Wee self-tanning moisturiser that I remember using this a couple of years ago. Like Dove put one out, and I think Johnson & Johnson put one out as well, and yes. It's called a Gradual Summer Glow. So you put it on as if you're just moisturising your legs, and it just slowly starts to build up. So thank you, Linda, for reminding me about that one, because I have used it before and it's a goodie.
0: Do you think self-tan will take care of the scar on my forehead from falling off the motorbike in Bali that is now starting as my skin slowly tans in the spring sunshine to remain...
1: That little one there?
0: That one there. That
1: yeah,
0: circle
1: it's
0: there.
1: It's white, isn't it?
0: It's very white. And I think it will remain so. I think I've permanently damaged my dome. Do you think self-tan...
1: I think the skin on a scar is different and it might cover it a little bit, but for some reason... That skin tissue damage is immune to anything, right?
0: I think it is. I think I'm stuck with it for life. Oh, well, permanent reminder of a wonderful holiday.
1: What a wonderful time that was, right? Well, hopefully I don't come back with one of those either. Hey, look, time for us to head out for the weekend. It's a massive weekend in the Bay. We've got the Magpies on Sunday afternoon, which will be great.
0: Hey, and thank you to this lovely text that came through that said, hi, Adam and Megan, just wanted to say I freaking love listening to you guys in the morning. I love your vibe and it makes my morning great. You make our morning great. By sending that, you've made our morning great, so
1: absolutely.
0: Thank you.
1: We've had a huge week too. Look, we were live broadcasting at Bay European on Wednesday. I got to ride in a Lamborghini. It has been a good week.
0: It has been a good week, and it's going to be a great weekend. Up the Waz, get your Waz gears on. That game tomorrow, and then on Sunday, it's a top-of-the-table clash for the Mighty Magpies.

0: And we would love to see you there to show your support. We got over 7,000 through the gates last game. This is a great time to bring the family out. Your friends, come and sit on the embankment, jump in the family zone, maybe grab a seat and watch what could be the game of the season for the Magpies.
1: Right, this is really your second to last chance to get people behind Momoa to the Magpies. So
0: okay,
1: you've failed so far.
0: Harris stand.
1: Yep.
0: I want you all to join me and say, Jason Momoa, come to the Magpies. We'll try and get that done.
1: Get that done, please.
0: Rightio. Have a lovely weekend, whatever you get up to. Hope you enjoy yourself and we'll catch you back here on the Hits Hawke's Bay next week. On Monday morning at 6.
1: See you next week.
0: Later, Gators. Here's Eminem. Lose Yourself on the Hits.
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4: In this update, Auckland City Rail Link is ready to go with the official ribbon cutting at Te Wai Hauraki Station this morning, ahead of passenger services starting on Sunday. Transport Minister Chris Bishop says there's plenty of excitement.
5: We're good to go. There's been an enormous amount of work done over the last few, years to get ready for this day. And will there be teething problems? Well, probably. I'm not going to say that there won't be.
4: The government admits a law change last year missed the winter energy payment, which meant around 30,000 people had payments wrongly suspended. MSD has now paid out more than $2.5 million in back pay, but Minister Louise Upston says the issue was simply overlooked.
6: So when the issue was raised, people said, well, is the legislation correct? Are we applying it correctly? The answer was yes.
4: Schools are struggling to keep up with a surge in AI deepfake cases, with NetSafe getting more reports this year than in the past 2 years combined. ACT MP Laura McClure says it adds a dangerous new layer to bullying.
7: But there's no oversight of how widespread the issue is. And I think, like, if we had that data, including deepfake data, it would help us target programs within the education system.
4: And a new DNA test by Vic Uni researchers is giving Cody trees a better shot at survival, with a quicker and cheaper way to detect a Cody dieback. In sport, the All Blacks side to face the Springboks in the fourth and final match of the series at Baltimore on Sunday will feature Richie Mo'unga starting at first five. That'll mark his first test since returning to New Zealand rugby from Japan this year. Reuben Love is out of the 23 altogether. Hooker Cody Taylor will captain the test team for the first time. And Warriors coach Andrew Webster has prioritised routine ahead of tomorrow night's playoff against the Dolphins in NRL. That's your newsfeed. I'm Bryn Rudkin. The Hits Hawke's Bay weather with Paddy's Irish Bar, $6.50 bubbles and Paddy's Ale all day every day. Mainly fine, we've got westerly winds and 8 overnight. Tomorrow fine and sunny, southwesterly winds dying out in the evening and a high of 16 degrees.
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I love this outro. More songs need maracas at the end, particularly, I reckon. It's Alex Warren. You're on the hits with Hayley. Hello. Welcome to your Friday. Man, what a song to kick into the show, this one. Nearly got to number one in 2009. It was actually blocked from the top spot by Jay-Z and Alicia Keys, The Empire State of Mind. That song was all over the place. But this is better. Party in the USA on the hits.

0: Hello, happy Friday. Maddie and PJ back with you this afternoon, and Battle of the Hits returns with one category and two songs going head to head.
1: Plus a very exciting afternoon for someone who has gotten in the draw to go and see Olivia Dean live in Auckland. We're making the call this afternoon.
0: We'll see you from 3 on the Hits.

You're on the hips. Today is the last day to get in to win a double pass and flights. Accommodation will get you wherever you are to Western Springs to see Olivia Dean. Your next chance to get into the draw is just after 12 o'clock. And then Maddie and PJ could call you this afternoon.

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0: She's a pretty busy weekend in Auckland this weekend. If you want a couple ideas on what to do, City Rail Link. It's finally happening. It's finally going to be open this Sunday. Train stations will probably be quite busy, but if you want to be part of history, the kids would love it. Take the family and give it a crack this Sunday when it opens. And then the other big thing happening in the city, it's a bit cruel to talk about really because tickets have sold out, but the Warriors are in town playing at Mount Smart tomorrow, 6 o'clock, taking on the Dolphins. Get to any pub, any sporting event in Auckland, the atmosphere is going to be electric. It's going to be huge. So check that out this weekend, happening in Auckland. Goo Goo Dolls with one of their biggest hits soon on the Hits Auckland.
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3: 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'Cause I'm just a teenage dude. 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That's what makes you beautiful. From the 90s till now. She's like summer rain. Love. Comes and goes whenever. 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
1: It doesn't matter if you love him or capital H-I-M. Just put your paws up.

0: You're on the hits. We're on iHeartRadio as well. Cue love music. Feel like we've got to have a bit of Barry White while talking about something. Absolute Kiwi institution. A dating site that's been around for over a quarter of a century. They started in the year 2000, is now going to be closing. Find someone. The date site. You know, people used to have the find someone profiles before Tinder and Hinge? Is that one? I feel like it is. I kind of miss the dating app era. But it obviously didn't keep up with the times. They didn't have a swipey app that they move forward with, and now they are going to be closing down. So there you go. If you met love, if you're still with your partner and you met on Find Someone, I'd love to hear your love story. 4487 on the text. Daft Punk, One More Time. I haven't played this song in so long, and it's a perfect tune for your Friday. Coming up soon on The Hits.
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9: In this update, the ribbon has officially been cut on Auckland City Rail Link, with Prime Minister Chris Luxon and Mayor Wayne Brown opening the long-awaited project.
10: Auckland Mayor Wayne Brown said he was happy that it had managed to open while he was still alive, but was annoyed it's cost so much and taken so long. Rail and train-themed songs, including Midnight Train to Georgia and Last Train Home, welcomed people into the station. Winston Peters opened his speech by quoting Johnny Cash that he saw a train a-coming.
9: Trains start running through the new network from Sunday morning. Auckland Airport's domestic terminal was evacuated this morning after an electrical burning smell was traced to a battery bank. Operations are back to normal now, but some flights may still be delayed. Today marks 25 years since the 9/11 terror attacks on New York's World Trade Center that killed close to 3,000 people. And around 150 Kiwi defence staff serving overseas will get a Christmas care package from the RSA, packed with treats from back home. RSA spokesperson and veteran Rachel Riley.
11: It's an incredibly lonely time to be away from your family in an uncertain environment. Just those little home comforts and that little feeling of being supported and cared for really does make a difference.
9: In sport, a revamped All Blacks will face the Springboks in the final test at Baltimore on Sunday.
12: Richie Maunga has been given a start at 10, his first in a test match since his return to New Zealand rugby, with Ruben Love out of the 23 altogether. Josh Morby and Anton Leonard-Brown also returned to the run-on side. Lock Sam Dowry is the only member of the pack to start in the same jumper as the third test loss, with Ethan de Groot finally returning and Cody Taylor to captain the side. Ethan Blackadder also makes his first appearance in more than 2 years, starting at open side flanker, while Tupou Vai and Peter Luckeye round out the rest of the loose forward trio.
9: And Manawa 2 have snatched a 27-25 NPC rugby victory over Taranaki. That's your news feed. I'm Bryn Rudkin. The Hits Hawke's Bay weather with Paddy's Irish Bar, $6.50 bubbles and Paddy's Ale all day every day. Mainly fine, we've got westerly winds and 8 overnight. Tomorrow fine and sunny, southwesterly winds dying out in the evening and a high of 16 degrees.
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You're on the Hits with Hayley. Springtime getting in bigger swing. We've got the blossoms appearing on our trees at home, which is exciting. You're going to see a lot of people walking around with nasal sprays as we come into hay fever season. Hay fever looks horrific if you have to deal with it. I was brought up on a farm. I'm practically immune. I reckon I could eat hay and not be

0: Hey, it's Adam and Megan here. Have a wonderful weekend across Hawke's Bay. On the show next week, if you'd like to get along to the football, Auckland FC are in town. We've got your double pass access to enjoy the game.
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0: You're on the heads. Hey, some good and some bad-ish news. 90 minutes of moderate exercise. Look, great for you if you're going for a walk. But new stats out show that just 3 minutes of intense exercise might be more beneficial for you, your body, your heart, than those 90 minutes of moderate. Intense, we're talking running upstairs. Anything that gets your heart rate up.
1: It's the hits.

It's a guilty pleasure. Nickelback on the hits with Hayley. School disco last night, three kids. Growing up, the school disco felt like such a big event, a big deal. Now as an adult, you drop the three kids off at the same dingy school hall. The teachers are there playing really bad music, and then you pick them up 45 minutes later after they've stuffed their face full of candy and sugary drinks. Well, I asked the kids and I said, hey, what was the best song that they played? Thinking they'd say something like Golden or along those lines. No, it's this tune. It's fun to stay at the YMCA. 1978, Village People gave us this hit, YMCA.

0: Still now in 2026, you've got a hall full of primary school aged kids and it's their favourite song. Apparently the whole dance floor was packed as soon as this came on. I love it. I love it. Coming up, Eagle Eye Cherry, Save Tonight, very soon on the Hits.
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0: You're on the hits. You're on iHeartRadio as well. If you notice, a lot more Warriors gear around today, people wearing a lot more shirts and beanies and socks, it's because it's Wear It for the Wars Day, which is a nationwide movement where you're encouraged to get behind the Warriors ahead of their finals and wear the merch that you have. Here's the thing. I had my Warriors shirt in the studio and I arrived today to another person wearing it. Another announcer that was borrowing the studio saw a Warriors shirt there and thought, you know what, I could wear that. And yes, he had squeezed himself into the shirt. I managed to get it back, but I do worry that hubby is going to smell another man's cologne on me today just through that shirt. If you do want to check out the game, tomorrow they are taking on the Dolphins at Go Media Stadium at 6 o'clock. It's going to be a goodie. Coming up just after 12 o'clock, your chance to go into the draw, your last one with me, to see Olivia Dean live in Western Springs. So have that phone ready just after 12 on the hits.
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